the music was just amazing. Thank you, Andy S, for bringing on back the memories. Who else is here? Yam Ki Xiong. What a breakfast, I tell you. He posted me a picture, I think, of his breakfast. I'm not too sure. And it looks really, wow, yummy. Everything is on the table. Wow. Ki Xiong, have a good day, okay? Party, party, party. Tommy Lee sends greetings to everyone. Have a happy weekend. Lots of love from Bintulu. Thanks, Tommy. James Hukala is saying, in Siburan, the weather is good. Thank you, James. And he says hello to all friends out there. You know who you are. Josie, hey, good morning. And Betty Quirk would like to give a birthday shout-out to Grace Key. Many happy returns of the day. And a special hello to James, Joseph C., Liz Hodges, Melissa Siricord, Doreen Pasquale, Agnes Angela, Lawrence Ng, Teresa Soon, Flora Karina, Moy Ng, and Kangan Rose, a.k.a. Chegu Rose, Kun Chin, Johnny Tay, and so many more. It's 8:03. It's Tracks.

I'm here. Hi there. Good morning. Welcome to Superstars Revisited. Happening right here on Trax FM. Morning, morning, morning, everybody. The weekend is here. Saturday, 6th of June 2026. How are you doing? What's the plan for today? No plans? That's good. Join me till noon and beyond afternoon. There'll be the Green Man, of course, and the news and all that very exciting stuff happening right here on Trax FM. You don't want to go anywhere. Be here the whole day long. It's going to be fun. For now, if you don't have social media, you don't have Facebook, there's no Instagram, nothing, you don't have any accounts, okay, only you and the handphone, you can give me a call right now and ask for your favorite songs. The first three to get through, we get a chance to have the requests answered. Call me. 03-2282-5491. 03-2282-4746. It'll be a pleasure to hear from you. So, yeah, call up, okay? Call me now. The first three listeners to get through will get the requests answered. Here's Nicolette Larson and Lotta Love on Trax FM. Call me, call me, call me. 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

Okay, that's Lotta Love, Nicolette Larson on Tracks FM 813. The calls are still coming through. Yes, that's right, for Dial a Request. And if you'd like to make a song request, you don't have social media, you can give me a buzz right now, okay? I'm on the line, though, with Han, who is thinking of a song for me to play for him. He's still thinking, so I'll get back to him soon, okay? In the meantime, I've had a call from Rodney Allen, all the way in Penang, the Pearl of the Orient. Yes, hi, Rodney. How you doing, man? And thank you for the invite to visit Penang, the Pearl of the Orient. When I'm free, I'll be there. Don't worry about it, okay? In the meantime, here's the song that you want to listen to. It's Pericomo. I'll be back with a song request by Han and also another listener. I don't know who he is. And we'll see, okay? Right here on Tracks. If you want to give me a call, you can. We're still open. The line is still on. 03-2282-5491 or 4746.

0: Song Sung Blue, Neil Diamond on Trax FM. It's now time to check out the weather for today. And this is a live report from the Met Department. Her name is Shamin. Hi, good morning, Shamin.
1: Hi, good morning.
0: Hey, how are you doing today?
1: I'm good, thank you.
0: Good, okay. Had your breakfast?
1: Yes.
0: Okay, goody. And what did you have? Like a nasi lemak, kopi tarik?
1: Half boiled egg.
0: That's good for me. Yeah. That's good enough. Okay, yeah. Very healthy. Okay, so how's the weather? Go on, tell us.
1: All right, good Thanks. Morning, everyone. Thank you. Current radar shows fair weather for most states in Malaysia. However, downpours are expected over Pulau Pinang, Selangor and Kuala Lumpur for this morning. We expect wet weather may persist till late morning. By this afternoon, isolated showers are expected over northern and interior regions in most states of the peninsula, while in East Malaysia, wet weather is likely to develop in the southern and interior of Sarawak, as well as in west coast and interior part of Sabah. Rainy weather in the afternoon will last until night. On the other hand, if you are in Machang, Kelantan or Sri Aman, Sarawak, please take care. Both areas are currently under level 1 heat wave warning after hitting temperatures of 35 to 37 degrees Celsius over the last 3 days. Make sure to drink lots of water, stay hydrated and completely avoid open burning. So that's all for now. For more weather updates, you can always check out our official website at www.met.gov.my or download the My Cuaca app. Thank you for tuning in and stay safe.
0: Yeah, Shamin, it's really been very hot this few days in Kuala Lumpur, yeah?
1: Yeah,
0: it's burning, man. It's hot. I hope there'll be some rain. Hopefully, fingers crossed.
1: Yeah? This morning, yeah.
0: Okay, thank you so much for your report, Shamin.
1: You're welcome.
0: Later.
1: Have a nice day.
0: Yeah, maybe tomorrow, huh? You never know. Okay,
1: right.
0: Later. Bye. That's Shamin with the weather report.

0: report from the Met Department. And before we go on to the Disco Express, let's say a big hello to some people in my Facebook page, okay? Terry Yeo, hey, good morning. I see your name here. Terry Yeo, there are many names on my Facebook page arranged by Facebook at random. Okay, I see Terry Yeo. Hi, good morning. Terry says, cheers to a great Saturday ahead, brother Albert. Thank you, brother Terry. And shout out also going to Vivo, Lee Man Hui, Priscilla Yong, Catherine, Fiona Yong, Liz Hodges and Brian, Shelly Key, Betty Quirk, Clara Wong, Mei Koo, and all Tracksters. Thanks, Terry. Zakaria Sulaiman. Hey, brother, how you doing? Zakaria sends his love to James Pingiran, Putra, Borneo, Rina Shimamura, Betty Quirk, Awang Idris, Awang Guntor, Awang Lai, Atit Atot, Lee Man Hui, Man Andrew, Ramanujamurti, who is waiting for the Disco Express to start, I'm sure. Lisa Rina, Donnie, Norniti, Winnie Yi, etc., etc. Thank you very much, Zakoria. Have a good one. Grace Key saying, when there's music in your heart, there's a joy in your step and a twirl in your spirit. I agree, totally. Grace, hey, happy birthday. And Ji Shun Fo has stepped in doing the Crocodile Rock, having a great time and wishing Grace Key a very happy birthday. Thanks, Chun Fo. Thank you so much. Jason Ji Pao, what a cup of coffee there you have sent me. It looks really, really good. It's got the right amount of coffee powder, the right amount of milk, and it's just wonderful. Thank you, Jason. Thank you very much. And Jason says, it's a scorching hot day in Kuching. In KL, same story, man. Let's hope there'll be some rain in both Kuching and KL later, okay? Thank you so much for your shout out, Jason. And now it's time for this.
1: Step right up. Come gather up.

0: Albert.
1: Hey, morning. 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Ramanujamurti, are you ready?

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Your loved ones are waiting for you at home. 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
0: Ilham Ilfan. And I'll be back at the next hour with more nostalgia and good times only on Tracks. 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

Good morning, Salam Malaysia Madani. Ilham Irfan with the main news at 9 a.m. Here are the headlines. Government targets 650,000 TVET enrollments this year, and no health facilities facing any closure.

0: The news in full. Prime Minister Dr. Siri Anwar Ibrahim will officiate the National Technical and Vocational Education and Training TVET Day 2026 celebration at Dataram Putra Jaya today, underscoring the government's continued commitment to developing a highly skilled workforce. He is scheduled to deliver an address at 10 a.m. and officially launch the three-day event, which began yesterday, under the theme TVET Pilihan Utama Kerjaya, or TVET The Preferred Career Path. The celebration is expected to attract 500,000 visitors and will highlight TVET's role in developing a highly skilled workforce and strengthening the nation's economic competitiveness. In related development, at least 650,000 students are targeted to follow the TVET program at 1,395 TVET institutions nationwide by the end of this year. Speaking in Putrajaya yesterday, Deputy Prime Minister Dato Sri Dr. Ahmad Zahid Hamidi said the target was following a significant increase in student participation in TVET, which is increasingly becoming a preferred education and career pathway among parents and students.
1: Tahun lepas kita memperoleh kira-kira 587,000 yang memasuki institusi TVET berbanding dengan permulaan apabila majlis TVET ini diwujudkan kira-kira 121,000. 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
0: Dato Sri Dr. Ahmad Zahid Hamidi. Separately, Prime Minister Dato Sri Anwar Ibrahim, who is also Pakatan Harapan PH Chairman, is scheduled to launch the Johor PH election machinery for the 16th Johor State election tonight. In a Facebook post, Johor PKR Vice Chairman Jimmy Poh said the launch is scheduled to take place at Dewan Sekolah Tinggi China in Batu Pahat at 8 p.m. Earlier, Johor PH announced that it will contest all 56 seats in the coming election. The Johor State Legislative Assembly was dissolved on June 1st, paving the way for the state election to be held within 60 days. In the meantime, the Royal Malaysia Police is on standby to ensure security and maintain public order in the upcoming Johor and Negeri Sembilan state elections, following the dissolution of the state legislative assemblies in both states. Bukit Aman Internal Security and Public Order Department Director Dato Sri Muhammad Yusri Hassan Basri said early preparations involving the assignment of human resources and logistics are currently underway.
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0: Dato Sri Mama Yusri Hassan Basri. The government has assured that no healthcare facilities in the country, including Segamat Hospital in Johor, will be shut down. Health Minister Dato Sri Dr. Zulkifli Ahmad said the situation at Segamat Hospital stemmed from service pressures following a surge in patient admissions at the hospital. He added that the Health Ministry had activated a cluster crisis management mechanism to ensure patient care remains uninterrupted.
3: Penutupan di situ, cuma agihan kepada referral, rujukan kepada pesakit-pesakit kepada klinik-klinik ataupun fasiliti-fasiliti berdekatan. 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But there is no stopping. Tidak ada penutupan terhadap perkhidmatan ONG dan...
0: On Thursday, the Johor State Health Department dismissed viral claims that Segamat Hospital will be closed starting July 1st. In other news, strict action will be taken against any party who misuses licenses, visas or business facilities in this country. Speaking yesterday in Putrajaya, Madani government spokesperson Dato' Fahmi Fazi said that the matter will be given due attention by the relevant ministries and agencies. This is to ensure compliance with the law as well as to protect the interests of local traders.
4: Mak Bumat Perdana Menteri telah membangkitkan isu khusus berkait aduan mengenai dakwaan pengambil alihan aktiviti perniagaan tempatan oleh warga asing Yang Berhormat Perdana Menteri telah 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
0: Dato Fahmi Fazil. Coming up, US attacks Iranian coastal sites after Iran launches drones in latest flare-up. Welcome back. U.S. forces struck Iranian coastal radar sites after shooting down drones launched by Iran toward the Strait of Hormuz, in the latest escalation complicating efforts to end the war between the two countries. A U.S. official told Reuters that the U.S. military believes the four Iranian drones were targeting regional maritime traffic. In a post on X, U.S. Central Command said, the U.S. then struck Iran's surveillance sites in Goruk and Qeshem Island, which are both on the Strait of Hormuz. The World Health Organization, WHO, and the Africa Centers for Disease Control and Prevention launched a joint Ebola response plan yesterday, requiring $580 million to contain a rapidly expanding outbreak in Congo and prevent further regional spread. Speaking after returning from the outbreak's epicenter in Ituri province, WHO Director General Tedros Adhanom Ghebreyesus said, responders were still playing catch-up as the virus continues to spread. He added that with the outbreak moving fast, response must be driven by government leadership, community ownership, and close coordination among partners.
5: We're not starting from zero. This plan draws on lessons from previous Ebola outbreaks and recent health emergencies. Those lessons are clear. Speed matters, coordination matters, and consistency matters. The opportunity now is to act with clarity and discipline, using a common plan to guide a common effort. If we do that, we can bring this outbreak to an end and strengthen the systems that protect people from the next one.
0: Meanwhile, measles cases in the United States have surpassed 2,000 for the second consecutive year nationwide. According to data released Friday by the U.S. Centers for Disease Control and Prevention, 30 new outbreaks were reported this year, with 93% of all confirmed cases linked to outbreaks. It added that about 72% of cases have occurred among individuals under the age of 20. In other news, Peruvian presidential candidate Roberto Sanchez said that he will respect the results of Sunday's runoff and challenged rival Keiko Fujimori to do the same. As polls showed, the race remained too close to call. Ipsos Peru executive president Alfredo Torres told Reuters that recent surveys and mock votes showed Fujimori a few points ahead in most measurements, while Sanchez led in others, leaving the contest in a statistical tie. And finally, in football, Iran's football squad have been granted visas to enter the U.S. so they can play in the World Cup. U.S. Ambassador to Turkey, Tom Barrack, said he is proud of his outstanding team at the U.S. Embassy in Ankara for their work processing visas for Iran's national football team. The visa issuance means Iran will compete in the world's top sporting event, even as the West Asia war pitting it against the U.S. and Israel continues, albeit with a shaky truce in place. And now, a recap of the headlines. Government targets 650,000 TVET enrollments this year, and no health facilities facing any closure.

0: This has been the Mean News at 9 a.m. broadcasting from RTM News Center, Kuala Lumpur. The bulletin was prepared by Mas Elizawati. Thanks for listening and salam Malaysia Madani.
1: Thank you, Ilham, for the news. We'll talk after the next news, okay? Right here on Tracks. And we'll touch on the Mystery Sound Challenge. Don't you go anywhere.

Have you ever seen the rain? Spin Doctors from the 90s on Trax FM. It's 9:17. Saw Sui B says hello to me and all friends out there. You know who you are. Thanks, Sui B. You have a good time, okay? And Merle Williams is sending greetings from Hope Island in Brisbane. Yeah, okay. And she says, please wish my sister-in-law, Molly Williams, a very happy 80th birthday today. Wow. Molly Williams, a very happy birthday to you from all of us here at Trax FM and from Merle and the family and friends and just everybody. Have a good 80 and may there be many more to come, okay? I've got a birthday song for you coming up. Just hang on in there, okay? Don't you go anywhere. Doreen Pasquale, hey, good morning. Doreen Pasquale would like to send her regards to me. Thank you very much. Thanks for your kind words to the Fab Swingers, Elizabeth, Chandra, Elvis, Robert Munn, Shirley Key, Chegu Jong, Agnes and Gladys Poor, Christiana Evelina, Meku, Flora, Melissa Liu, etc., etc. Have a good weekend, everybody. Thank you so much, Doreen Pasquale. Thank you very much. And, I see some old messages. Oh, here's a new one. Winston Chan, new kid on the block. Give me a five, man. Winston, come on. Okay, Winston Chan has dropped in and he says he would like to give he would like to give the warmest regards, his warmest regards to Goh Seng Chong, an ex-classmate from the island famous for char kway teow. Tell me about it. Penang, the Pearl of the Orient. Oh, I'm celebrating already, Winston. Okay, and Winston would like to say hello also to all Traxters listening into the show right now. Thanks, buddy. Thank you so much. And keep coming back, okay? So I hope Goh Seng Chong has heard your shout-out. And, okay, Awang Idris is sending his love and hugs from Akul Bintulu to all friends out there. Friends like, I've got some names here, Lizarina, Norniti, James Pingiran, Joseph C., Winnie Yee, Norbel Shaw, and Haji Jalil of Bintulu, Lawrence Ng, Fiona Yong, Priscilla Yong, and many more. Awang Idris, thank you so much, my man. Thank you. And Molly Williams, hey, happy birthday. This one's for you.

0: Hey, have you prepared your bug out bag?
1: Bug out bag? What is that?
0: Well, in short, a bug out bag is a survival kit. It's the first bag you bring along to help you survive independently for a few days in case of any casualties or disasters such as flood or fire.
1: What are the things we keep in the bug out bag?
0: Well, important documents of your family such as birth certificates, marriage certificates, academic and course certificates, bank documents, insurance documents and property documents. Apart from that, you should also have water, non-perishable food, phone charger of course, power bank, LED torchlight, mini radio with extra batteries, whistle, toiletries, stationeries, your medication and some warm clothing and blanket. Remember to put some cash too.
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My Mexican Girl, Smokey on Tracks FM 932. Brian Raymond Pereira. Hi there. Good morning, bro. Welcome. And Yi Huan Ong is here too. And he says, morning, morning, morning, Albert and gang. Yes, long weekend for me. He says, off for 3 days, doing nothing but enjoying Tracks FM. Don't forget to enjoy your breakfast, lunch and dinner and supper as well, okay? Yi Huan? And Yi Huan wishes to send regards to Mun, to Elang Kamil, Peter Tengkau, Fiona Yong, Lina Low, Rina Shimamura, Catherine Yong, and Kawan Lee, Man Hui, Melissa Siracord, Betty Quirk, and Melody. Thanks, Yi Huan. You have a good time, okay? Teng Moi Ng, hello, good morning, and welcome, Josie. Hi there. Christina Raj sends blessings to Grace Key on her birthday today. May she be blessed with all that she's wishing for, and that all her wishes be granted. Ah, that is sweet. Thank you, Christina Raj. Thank you. All the way from Penang. David Poe. Hi, good morning. Wan Chick would like to send greetings to Elsie

and Susie Choran of Seremban. Yes. Margaret Law, hi there. Good morning. And she sends love and hugs to all music friends. You know who you are. Charles, hello there. Good morning. And let's see some old entries I see. And okay, take a little break from the shout-outs. I'll be right back with more as I find out more names on this Facebook timeline. Don't you go anywhere. Olivia Newton-John.

John Lennon and Imagine on Trax FM 9:41 AM. Che Gu Zhong, hi there, good morning. And she's here on the show and she says, Albert, your show's not only has interesting songs and shout-outs, but also your talk with the newscasters, they're always very interesting. Thank you. Thank you, Che Gu Zhong, for enjoying everything about the show, the music, the shout-outs, and our conversations with the newscasters. And speaking of which, after 10, I'll be having a little chat with Ilham, yeah, about the Mystery Sound Challenge. And this, by the way, would be the sound. It is a special preview. Don't do anything, okay? Just listen and try to guess what it is. Listen carefully. Shh, here we go. Sounds familiar, huh? Huh? One more time. Don't worry about it. If you're a little puzzled, I'll give you clues later on in the next hour to lead you in the right direction, hopefully. Anyways, Che Gu Zhong would like to say hello to all her friends out there, like her lovely friends, Agnes Angela, Winnie Yee, Norniti, Lisa Rina, Priscilla Yong and Wong, Rina Shimamura in Tokyo, Catherine Yong in Livonia, Michigan, USA, Shirley Key in Sungai Petani up north, Joel Jaraj somewhere in KL, Donnie Lim, and many more, not forgetting me. Aww, thank you, Sir Cliff Richard.

Sir Cliff Richard, how long is forever? I wonder. Oh, I missed out a line from Che Gujong's post. It says, happy birthday, Grace. Many happy returns of the day.

0: Don McLean and What a Wonderful World on Trax FM 949. We've got the news with Ilham coming up soon in about 11 minutes. And let me just spend a little time on my Facebook page and say hello to some jolly people like Ng Kwan Chin. Hello there. Good morning. Richard Kumar. Hey, great to hear from you. And Kun Chin sends his regards to Macy, Jenny, Patricia Lim, Fiona Yong, Betty Quirk, Ching Hock, Mimi Yip, Catherine Yong, and many more. Have a nice morning. Thank you, Kun Chin. Joyce Hugh. Hey, from Australia. Yeah. Joyce Hugh Woodruff. Hi there. Good morning, Joyce. Welcome to the show. Joyce sends regards to friend Evelyn Koo and all Tracksters, wishing all a wonderful Saturday. Thanks, Joyce. Thank you. Cecilia Kumit. Hey, good morning. A.T. Patrick. Great to have you on board. And Susan Chu. Hello, good morning. Susan Chu sends regards and wishes to me. Thank you. To Bastis, Listen Brian, Lisa Rina, Rina Shimamura, Catherine Yong, Melissa Siricord, Helen Kuei, Peter Tinkau, Kujam, James Hukala, Anna Isabella Yap, Kawan Lee Manhui, Elvis Franklin, and all Tracksters. Enjoy a cool Saturday and God bless. Thank you, Susan Chu. Thank you very much. Zan Abidin. Hey, good morning. Zen Abidin. New kid on the block. Zen, give me a five. Come on. Okay, now Zen says he enjoys the music very much, and thank you for tuning in, Zen Abidin. Barney Yeo, hello, good morning. Muammar Hassan, morning, and Muammar is listening to us on a sunny day in Labuan. Shout out to wife and kiddos Mimi, Hana, Hasnya, and Husna, not forgetting me. Have a great day, everybody. Thank you very much, Muammar Hassan. Thank you. Now, more tunes coming up. And here's one from Roy Orbison, one of my favorite singers.
1: A candy-colored clown they call the Sandman tiptoes to my room every night. Just

Good morning, Salam Malise Madani. Ilham Irfan with the news updates at this hour. All aspects of government digital service development be carried out internally to safeguard data security and sovereignty. Madani government spokesman Dr. Fahmi Fazil, who is also a communications minister, said Prime Minister Dato' Sri Anwar Ibrahim conveyed the directive during the cabinet meeting yesterday. Dr. Fahmi said the internal development of digital services will be coordinated by the Ministry of Digital through the National Digital Development Digital Department. The Johor PH election machinery for the 6 years Johor State election will be launched today, the Prime Minister. Johor PKR Vice Chairman Jimmy Puah said the launch is scheduled to take place at Dewan Sekolah Tinggi China in Batu Pahat at 8 p.m. Yesterday, Johor PH announced that it would contest all 56 seats in the coming election. Elsewhere, the National Technical and Vocational Education and Training TVET Day 2026 celebration will be officiated by the Premier at Dataran Putrajaya today. More than 107 agencies, institutions and industry players from 9 key sectors will participate in the event. These include aerospace, electronics and digital technology, agriculture, transportation and automotive, advanced manufacturing, services, rail, maritime and energy. It will feature institutional and industry engagement, TVET seminars, career opportunities, entrepreneurship, skills challenges and educational entertainment. The supply of essential goods in Malaysia remains stable, despite ongoing uncertainties in global supply chains. Maidin Muhammad Holdings Berhad Managing Director Dr. Amir Ali Maidin said, careful planning by the retail sector and the smooth operation of the domestic agricultural industry have strengthened confidence that food supplies for the local market remain secure. In foreign news, Hamas has arrived in Cairo for talks with Egyptian officials on completing the implementation of the first phase of the ceasefire agreement in the Gaza Strip and establishing mechanisms for entering the second phase. And finally, in sports, Iran's football squad have been granted visas to enter the United States so they can play in the World Cup. U.S. Ambassador to Turkey Tom Barrack confirmed the matter. The visa issuance means Iran will compete in the world's top sporting event even as the West Asia war pitting it against the United States and Israel continues. And that was the news edited by Azmil Reza. Stay tuned for the war news at 11 in the next hour. Thanks for listening. Salam, Malaysia Madani.

0: Hail him, thank you so very much for the news.
1: You're welcome.
0: How's it going so far?
1: Doing good.
0: Doing good, huh? Have you heard the sound?
1: Oh, not yet.
0: You have an idea, it's coming to you? One more time. Okay, here we go. What could it be? It's something you have done before, I can assure you that.
1: Really?
0: Okay, yes. And most people, right, a clue here, most people, the second clue, the first clue is you have done it before. Not only you, but everybody else. And second clue is many people love hearing this sound.
1: Really?
0: Although some become nervous the moment it starts. It depends on your individual situation, if you know what I'm saying. Yeah. What could that be? No idea?
1: Some people can get nervous?
0: Yeah, that's right. It depends on your story, you know? Yes, indeed. It is a good thing, but it may not necessarily be that good. I can't tell you more because I would be giving it away. This is an advanced mystery sound challenge that I'm giving out. It's not out yet, okay? So people cannot really guess as yet. But I just thought I'd share it with you, and perhaps you can give the listeners some, you know, ideas as to what it might be.
1: It might be with something that are shuffling.
0: Shuffling? Oh.
1: Something shuffling.
0: Like cards? Playing cards?
1: Maybe, perhaps.
0: I don't know anything, man. I don't know. I'm not saying anything. It depends on what you say, and we'll try and go with it, you know? What are you saying?
1: Something. The first impression will be the activity or the action. Maybe shuffling thing.
0: Okay.
1: That I can think of.
0: Okay. Maybe in the next hour, you will come back with more ideas.
1: Oh, yes.
0: Yes.
1: Absolutely.
0: Okay, man. You take care and stay blessed.
1: Thanks.
0: Later.
1: You too. Bye.
0: That's Ilham with the news on Tracks FM and our little conversation about the mystery sound challenge and then some. Stay.

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Get down it. On Tracks FM, Superstars Revisited. Elizabeth Liu in Penang is saying a big hello to all friends out there, like members of the Fab Swingers. There's also Doreen Pasquale, Richard Goh, Kenneth Ho, Winnie Yee, Chegu Jong, and also me, her favourite DJ. Oh, thank you, Elizabeth. You have a good one, okay? And let's see who else is in my Facebook page. Agnes Low. Hey, good morning, Agnes. Keep on grooving, she says. Melody. Hey. Lao Mei Ying has a joke. She says, I used to have Saturday night fever. Now I just have Saturday night hot flashes. Thank you for the humor, Lao Mei Ying. Thank you very much. Georgina Chris Jeffrey. Hey, good morning. And she's sending love to everybody all the way from Borneo, Kota Kinabalu. Yes, the land below the wind. JR, hi there. Greetings to all, he says. Good to have you on board, JR. Keep on grooving, yeah? And Anna Isabella Yap. Good morning. She's sending hugs and love to me and everybody listening in to the show. Enjoy your weekend. Thank you, Anna. And Goh Sing Chong, hi, good morning. And Goh Sing Chong wants to say a big hello to Tian Yu, Eiling, Lucky, Tian Hao, Idris, Kingsley, and Macy. Thank you so much, Goh Sing Chong. Thank you. And Josephine Chan, hello there, Josephine. Great to have you on board. A new kid on the block, by the way. So, Josephine Chan, give me a 5. Come on. Okay. Thanks. And Maria Edwin. Hello. Maria says, hello, hello, hello. Blessed, beautiful weekend. Dear friends, best friend forever, Rosalia and listen, Brian. Enjoy a wonderful weekend and enjoy your breakfast. Happy listening till noon. Hey, thank you very much, Maria Edwin. You have a good one. And thank you for coming in every week without fail. Wonderful, fantastic. Lillian Moo, hi there. Good morning. Welcome, Zarina Jahan. Morning. And welcome to the show. Liz Hodges is here too, sending her love to everyone listening in to the show. Thanks, Liz. Thank you so very much. And on we go with more tunes. Here's ABBA.

0: It's everybody's party, okay? Your party, yours, yours, yours, everybody's party. Leslie Gore, it's my party on Trax FM. Okay, I'm not done with Josephine Chan's post. There's a little bit more. Now, Josephine sends her regards to her cafe friends, James, Nelson, Simon, and many more. Thanks, Josephine Chan. Thank you. And Catherine Yong is here, and she says, we are mighty glad that she and Tim, that is, mighty glad to tune into Superstars Revisited as this marks their prelude to the weekend. Oh, yes. It's Friday evening, isn't it, huh? In the States, Friday evening. Good. Just in time to have a good time. No, no, no, no. And thank you. And Catherine Yong sends her love to Grace Key. Happy birthday, Grace, and may all your dreams come true. And a big hello to me and all our friends out there. And thank you so much for your kind words, Catherine. Appreciate it. Shelley Key from up north, Sungai Petani, she is here with all those amazingly kind words. Thank you so much that I can't repeat because too kind gets me blushing. So thank you, Shirley Key. And Shirley Key sends her birthday greetings to Grace Key. Hey, happy birthday. May there be many more to come. And also a big hello going out to Lina Low, Priscilla Yong, Christiana, Awang Idris, Donnie Lim, Lisa Rina, Mun Andrew, Catherine Yong, Robert Lee, Winnie Yee, Fiona Yong, Terry Yeo, Catherine Yam, and Diaz, Chegu Jong, and so many, many, many, many more. Thank you, Shirley. Thank you so much. And by the way, Shirley, do you know what sound this is? And I guarantee you, okay, I guarantee you and everybody else, you have done this before. Yes, you have. So stay, everybody. Good morning.
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Shake Your Booty, KC and the Sunshine Band. Okay, one more round of hellos to those in my Facebook page. It's Rina Shimamura. Hey, good morning. Rina is in Tokyo and she says it's cool, 16 degrees. However, she has already put away her winter clothes and gonna use it later. The next time winter comes around, that is. Okay, good. But 16 degrees, nice. That's a good weather. I love it. Thank you, Rina Shimamura. And she would like to say hello to Priscilla Wong, Ong Cheng Hock, Vivo, Yi Huan Ang, Donnie Lim, Elvis Franklin, Susan Chu, Dorian Pasquale, Chegu Jong, Zakaria Sulaiman, Man Andrew, Johnny Tay, Betty Quirk, Robert Lee, James Loke, Helen Quay, and many more. Thank you, Rina Shimamura, Macy Jenny. Hello there, good morning. And Macy sends regards to Sing Chong, to Tian Yu, Eiling, Lucky, Tian Hao, Octavia, Kingsley, Idris, V.

though Elvis, Man Andrew, Kunchin, Manhui, Christiana, Clara, and many more. Thank you, Macy. Thank you so very much. Clara Wong, hello there. Good morning. And I see a lot of old messages sandwiched between one or two new ones. Ong Cheng Hock. Ah, okay, I see your entry now, although you must have posted it earlier, right? But I only see it now. No thanks to Facebook and its algorithm. Okay, now Cheng Hock sends greetings from Kuching this time around. Kuching, wow, on holiday, huh? Thank you very much for, you know, dropping in despite being on holiday and so busy. And anyway, Cheng Hock's in Kuching, sending love and hugs to everybody. Like, let me see, there are some names here. Albert Ng, oh, that should be me. Thank you so very much. Evelina Lim, Caroline Ng, Lina Low, Winnie Yee, Eric Lee, Rina Shimamura, Grace Key, Robert, Christiana, Flora Karina, Jackie Ng, Awang Idris, Renee Bhaktia, Kun Chin, and so many more. Cheng Hock, thank you so very much, man. You take care and stay blessed, okay? Have a good time in Kuching. Yes, Evelyn Koo. Hello there. Good morning. Welcome to the show. Grace Ang. Hey, how's it going? Thank you for being here with us on Superstars Revisited. Okay, and any more names? Oh, Norbel Shaw. Hi, good morning, Norbel Shaw. She says, I'm in KL at the moment and I'll drop by your office during lunchtime. I won't be here during lunchtime. I'll be somewhere else. Thank you. Thank you, Norbel Shaw, for being, you know, on our show and being in KL. It's the concrete jungle. But if you know your places, you know, in KL, there are places to go to where you can chill and relax. Yes. Welcome, Norabel, to Kuala Lumpur. Yeah. Okay. Now, who else is here? Eric Goh. Hey, good morning. And okay, some old messages I see. David Paul, hi, good morning. Okay, one more. Renai Nikal. Renai, hi there, good morning. Welcome to the show. Pleasure to have you here on board. It's 10:37 now, and I'm getting ready for the Mystery Sound Challenge. Huh? And this would be the sound. This one. And I'll share with you some clues now, just to get you, you know, ready. You ready? Okay. Now, earlier I said many people love hearing this sound, right? That's clue number one. And however, some people become nervous the moment it starts. They've got their own stories. I can't tell you what stories those are, but you know what I mean when you finally get the answer. So also, the person making this sound, this one, okay, is often hoping the final number matches their expectations. Okay. And, okay, another clue here. I think, am I giving away too many clues? Nah, it's okay. I'll give one more. And sometimes, this action, okay, is accompanied by a very serious facial expression. You look very serious when you're doing that. What could it be? All right, more music coming up, and I'll get ready for the Mystery Sound Challenge. If you would like to request for a song, please go to our official Facebook page, okay? Tracks FM Official. If you're not too sure how to get there, just go to Facebook, type in Facebook Tracks FM and enter, and you'll be taken there in no time at all, okay? Thank you.

0: We sometimes forget the most important things in our lives. 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

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Hi there, morning. Okay, our mystery sound challenge is out already in our official Facebook page, Trax FM Official. Go there now and check it out. Put in your guesses. If you've got a retro tune you want to listen to, just put it in. And if we see a post in time, we'll play it for you, okay? Right here on Trax FM. All right, as for the sound, again, if you missed it earlier, this would be it. Whoa, sounds familiar, right? Like you've done it before? Yeah, of course you have done it before, definitely. Unless you were 2 or 3 years old, then maybe not. But if you're at least, I don't know, even 6 years old, have done it in a way, you know? What could that be? Okay. I'll give you another clue, okay? Now, fast fingers make this sound impressively dramatic. Yeah, if you have fast fingers. Yeah, that's right. Okay, let's see who is here in our official Facebook page. Man Andrew has dropped in and he says, the answer, oh, you've got an answer this time. Good. The answer, shuffling a deck of cards based on my clues given so far. Shuffling a deck of cards. Okay, let's hear it again. Well, it sounds like it for sure, but listen to the clues. Okay, I've got more clues for you and yeah, we'll see how it goes. Fast fingers can make the sound impressively dramatic. And, okay, I'll give you another one. Okay, some people hear this sound every day. Now, they hear it every day, you know, but some wish they did. What could it be, man? All right. So Man wants a song. Oh, I love this song. Summer Nights, Olivia Newton-John and John Travolta. And it's dedicated to Brother Ee Huat Ang, Elvis Franklin, Richard Goh, Eric Goh, Doreen Pasquale, Mercy, Macy Jenny, Zakaria Sulaiman, Catherine Young, and Shirley Key. Thanks, Man. And Michael Day. Hey, good morning. Michael Day has come in and say he's soundless for now. No sound, that means no, don't know, no answer. Okay, never mind, Michael, it's cool. Maybe come back later, you know. And I can assure you, you've done this many times before. Right. And, okay, extra clue. I just thought of this clue, and I thought I'd share with you, okay? Now, like I've said, you've done this many times before, everybody, yeah. But these days, due to the advancement of technology, you tend to do it less. You tend to do it less. No thanks or thanks to technology. What is it, man? All right. So, Michael wants a song, Don't Expect Me to Be Your Friend, Lobo. Okay, I'll play that one. But first, John Travolta, Olivia Newton-John. Summer Nights. Trax FM. 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

0: Good morning. Salam Malaysia Madani. Ilham Irfan with the World News at 11. U.S. forces struck Iranian coastal radar sites after shooting down drones launched by Iran toward the Strait of Hormuz. The latest escalation complicating efforts to end the war between the two countries. A U.S. official told Reuters that the U.S. military believes the four Iranian drones were targeting regional maritime traffic. In a post on X, U.S. Central Command said the U.S. then struck Iran's surveillance sites in Goruk and Qasim Island, which are both on the Strait of Hormuz. Meanwhile, Iran has reaffirmed support for its Lebanese ally Hezbollah and demanded that Israel withdraw from southern Lebanon, underscoring complications facing an interim deal to end the broader conflict between the U.S. and Iran. Tehran was made a ceasefire between Israel and Hezbollah, a condition for any peace deal with Washington to resolve the regional war. Now in its fourth month, it restarted shipping through the Strait of Hormuz. The World Health Organization, WHO, and the Africa Centers for Disease Control and Prevention launched a joint Ebola response plan yesterday, requiring $580 million to contain a rapidly expanding outbreak in Congo and prevent further regional spread. Speaking after returning from the outbreak's epicenter in Ituri province, WHO Director General Tedros Adhanom Ghebreyesus said responders were still playing catch-up as the virus continues to spread. He added that with the outbreak moving fast, response must be driven by government leadership, community ownership, and close coordination among partners.
1: We're not starting from zero. This plan draws on lessons from previous Ebola outbreaks and recent health emergencies. Those lessons are clear. Speed matters, coordination matters, and consistency matters. The opportunity now is to act with clarity and discipline, using a common plan to guide a common effort. If we do that, we can bring this outbreak to an end and strengthen the systems that protect people from the next one.
0: In other development, the UN Deputy Special Coordinator for the Occupied Palestinian Territory, Ramiz Alakbarov, highlighted the impact of the conflict on the environment in Palestine and the importance of integrating environmental considerations into humanitarian recovery and development efforts. According to a press briefing by the Secretary General's spokesperson, Stefan Dujarric, Dr. Alakbarov had reported that environmental damage has affected people's health, livelihoods, and well-being, and placed additional pressure on vulnerable ecosystems and natural resources.
2: He warned that damage to essential infrastructure, including water and sanitation systems, as well as pollution and the accumulation of debris, has immediate consequences for communities and may have long-term implications. Meanwhile, our colleagues working on sanitation in Gaza report that solid waste management continues to rely on temporary dump sites that are near where displaced people live and therefore has an immediate negative impact on public health.
0: The head of South Korea's election commission resigned yesterday, hours after riot police cleared protesters from a Seoul polling station following a near two-day blockade sparked by a ballot paper shortage during local elections. Wednesday's election was the first nationwide vote since President Lee Jae-myung took office following the ouster of Yoon Suk-yeol. Lee's ruling Democratic Party swept most races but failed to flip the crucial Seoul mayoral seat. Turning to sports football, Luis de la Fuente and the powerhouse Spanish World Cup squad arrived in the U.S. to throngs of cheering fans Friday afternoon. The 2024 Euro champs arrived at their World Cup-based city of Chattanooga, Tennessee, to a warm welcome for the city's mayor and fans lining the streets outside their hotel. Meanwhile, there is hope that forward Lamine Yamal will recover from a torn left hamstring and be fit in time for the team's first World Cup match against Cape Verde on June 15th. Finally in tennis, Matteo Arnaldi withdrew from his French Open semi-final against fellow Italian Flavio Cobolli yesterday after contracting a virus, setting the 10th seed into his first Grand Slam final against Alexander Zverev. And that was the World News, edited by Mas Elizawati. Until next time, thanks for listening. Salam, Malaysia Madani.

0: Ilham, thank you very much, man, for the
1: news.
0: You're welcome. Now you're off. There's no more work for today, right?
1: Oh, yeah.
0: So what are your plans? Going back home and seeing your daughter?
1: Yeah.
0: Yeah?
1: Buying some brunch for my family.
0: Yes, exactly. And how old is your daughter already?
1: She's now
0: six months. Okay. Right, she's growing.
1: Yeah, wow. She's growing.
0: Has she officially said daddy or mummy yet so far?
1: Just once in a while.
0: Oh,
1: just
0: really?
1: Random. Yeah.
0: Just once or twice?
1: Once in a
0: what
1: while.
0: What was it? Is it daddy or mummy or what?
1: It goes tata and then mama, something like that.
0: Oh, so tata first.
1: Yeah.
0: That means dad first. Hey, okay, good on you. you must have done something, right? You must have been whispering in her ears all the time, dada, dada, dada, daddy, dada, dada.
1: Yes.
0: Then she gets it. Okay, let's do it.
1: You just repeat it every time.
0: Yeah, okay, good for you. And all right, the mystery sound, the challenge.
1: Ooh, okay.
0: Okay.
1: I actually consider it because I...
0: You've been thinking, okay.
1: You've been thinking and then listening a couple of times.
0: Okay.
1: And then listen closely, listen to the clues. And it just struck me on something.
0: Oh, okay. I was thinking of giving you two more clues, but never mind. You go ahead.
1: It has to be... Counting cash.
0: That's yes. Something I like to do. Provided, of course, the cash is mine, you know.
1: Aren't we all?
0: Okay, thank you so much. That's your final guess?
1: Yeah.
0: Counting cash?
1: Yeah.
0: Okay. Thank you very much.
1: You're welcome.
0: Stay tuned till the end of the show. You'll see whether you are right or wrong, okay?
1: Will do.
0: Later. Bye. That's Ilham with the news and our little conversation on tracks. I'll be right back. Go nowhere.

Well, I'm here. Hi there. Good morning, everybody. Welcome to Superstars Revisited. We are doing the Mystery Sound Challenge. And Elvis Franklin is here with us. Hey, Elvis. Elvis wants an Elvis Presley song all shook up, dedicated to me. Thank you to friends Jennifer Lau, Mun Norinity, Donnie, Priscilla Young, Doreen Pasquale, Catherine Yam, Christiana Chin, Andy S., Fiona, and Fiona Young. That's it. Okay. And let's see who else is here. Norinity wants Stony by Lobo, dedicated to everybody on board. Oh, she's got no guesses, by the way. And wishing Grace Key a very happy birthday. Hello to Elvis Franklin, Zakaria Suleiman, Catherine Young, Catherine Yam, and Christiana, Robert, James, Loke, Terry, Roy, James, Sukala, and so many more. And me too. Thank you so much, Norinity. Thank you very much. Okay, let's do one more. Helen Quay wants a song, A Lover's Concerto, dedicated to everybody listening into the show. I play for you I don't have the toys version of A Lover's Concerto. I've got another version, which I hope you will like, coming up. For now, though, here's Elvis Presley. All shook up. Tracks. Morning, everybody.

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A Lover's Concerto on Trax FM. The Mystery Sound Challenge. What is this sound? Ooh, okay. And let's see. Dolly Ann says no guesses, but she wants a Shakira song, Gypsy. Okay, no worries. Donald Dennis sends regards to everybody. Thank you, Donald, for dropping in. Joel Jarach wants From Me to You by the Beatles, dedicated to everybody. Like Grace Key, happy birthday, Grace. Christina Raj, Christiana, Chegu Jong, Jong Ajud, James Pingiran, James Luke, Richard Goh, and Diaz, and so many more. Thank you, Joel Jaraj. And Chui Sin says, my guess, somebody counting money. Money. Always sunny in a rich man's world. Okay, Chui Sin, thank you so much for your guess. And Kun Chen is saying it's the notes, the money notes being withdrawn from an ATM. Okay, thank you, Kun Chen. Thank you so very much for your guess. And DeLorita Debbie. Hi, DeLorita. And she says, shuffling of papers. Thank you. Thank you so much for your guess. And Helen Quay has returned with a guess. She says, counting money. Counting money. Okay, Helen Quay, thank you. Agnes Angela, a shout out to birthday girl Grace Key. Happy birthday, Grace, from Agnes Angela. David Paul is saying, please play Yellow River by Christy and dedicate it to everybody. And KP has jumped in. She says, I know the answer. Counting money.

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We've been round the old oak tree, Tony Orlando and the Dawn, the mystery sound challenge. Danny Moy says, no guesses, Albert, please play Wham's Everything She Wants. For Helen Hawk, Jaden and Beverly Moy, Angie Fu, Olalina Teo, Man Look, Donnie Tan, Mike Cassidy Chi, Rena Tay, Casey Boy, and favorite DJ Albert. Oh, thank you very much, Danny Moy. You have a good one, okay? And Catherine Yam has come in, and she says, sharpening of a pencil with a tabletop fixed sharpener. Those big ones, right? Yeah, I've seen those before. Okay, thank you very much. Sharpening of pencil. And the song asked for is A Girl in the Bus by Cliff Richard, dedicated to me and all listeners on board. Thanks, Catherine. And Richard Goh says, my guess for the mystery sound, someone sharpening pencils. Sharpening pencils. The same guess as Catherine. Yeah, okay. Duly noted. In the meantime, Richard wants a song, Waiting for a Girl Like You, Foreigner, dedicated to Johnny Tay, Gladys Poor, Awang Idris, Joel Jaraj, Zulkifli Muhammad Aris, Mike Chi, Manandru, Donald Lim, Terry Roy, members of the Fab Stringers, and me. Hey, thanks. So, Richard, thank you so very much. And here comes more tunes. Everything She Wants. Wham.

Waiting for a Girl Like You, Foreigner on Trax FM. The Mystery Sound Challenge. One more clue to go, and the clue is you might, okay, you might hear this sound after a busy day at the Pasar Malam. And it sounds really good if it belongs to you. That's what I'm saying. What could it be, huh? And Z Jeffrey says, morning, Albert. No guesses yet, but my four-year-old daughter, Kaylin Goy, yes, Kaylin Goy, 4 years old, would like to dedicate a song to her beloved grandpa, Frankie Goy of Sungai Petani, Carpenters, close to you. Okay, I got that for you. Z Jeffrey, thank you for your post. And Kaylin Goy, get ready for that song, okay? One more to go. I'm running out of time. Rally is 10 to noon. Lena Lowe, hi, good morning. Lena says, I know what it is. I know. It's counting money. Counting money. Okay, where's my effect when I needed it? Okay, here goes. Ah, all right. Thank you, Lena, for that guess. And Lena wants a song. Let's see. The song is Sausalito, Western Union Band, dedicated to Elang Kamil, Ron Rose, Renee Bakhtir, Noriniti, Rina Shimamura, Betty Quirk, Shirley Key, Brother Man, and fellow Fab Swingers. Thank you very much. Okay, we go with the Carpenters now. They long to be close to you on Trax FM.

The Longer Be Close to You, The Carpenters. Okay, one more song, the last one. But I'm afraid that's not enough time to finish it. So just a little bit of it. Western Union Band on Tracks. And then the big reveal.

Western Union Band, Sausalito, on Tracks FM. I'm afraid that's all the time we have. But before I give you the answer, let's read out some of the other entries that have come in. Hang on in there. Let me just have a look. And James Hukala says, the cashier giving you notes to so that you can go shopping. That's what he says here. Okay, right. From a cashier to you. Okay, so the cashier counts the money first, is it? And then give it to you? All right, sounds like a plan. Yi Huan Ang says, Chuchi Baju, hand washing Baju. Okay. Thank you for your guess. And Fiona Yong says, sounds like a printer in the process of printing something. Printing money? thanks, Fiona. Thank you for your guess. And Christina Raj says, the sound of shillings or coins in a box. Just a thought. Okay. Thank you for your thought, Christiana. A penny for your thoughts, huh? And Merle Williams says, shuffling of a pack of cards. Okay, that is the initial guess of Ilham. Okay, duly noted. And Macy Jenny says, manually counting dollar notes. Okay, noted, noted. And John Woon, hi, good morning. No guesses from him. And I'm afraid that's all the time we have. Oh, time to say goodbye.

0: Yeah, we meet again tomorrow morning on the Sunday Breakfast Show. Thank you, everybody, for your guesses. There's no time for me to read everything out. And thank you, thank you, thank you again. Really appreciate your presence. Thank you very much. And, well, the big reveal, the answer, ladies and gentlemen, it is... Ta-da-da. Counting money. But of course, it's counting money. I love doing that, especially if the money is mine. Hey, I'll see you tomorrow, man. Take care, everybody, and stay blessed, okay? And be tummy happy all the time. Love you a lot. The news up next with Peter Carlos. You there, Peter? You there?
1: Yes, I am. So far away.
0: Do you love counting money, by the way?
1: Do I love counting money?
0: Yes.
1: No.
0: Only if it's yours, lah.
1: Oh, no, if it's mine, someone else will count it for me.
0: Oh, okay.
1: And I'll be sitting down with a nice tall glass of lemon tea.
0: All right, man. You take care. Bye.
1: Bye, bro.
0: The news with Peter next, and then it's the Green Man. Goodbye, everybody.
1: Good afternoon, everybody. Thank you so much for turning us on. It's the news at 12. Well, all government training and research institutions will be required to provide training programs in emerging fields for selected technical and vocational education and training or TVET students beginning July. Now, Prime Minister Dato Sri Anwar Ibrahim, who is also the Finance Minister, said he has instructed Chief Secretary to the Government, Tan Sri Samsul Azri Abubakar, to coordinate the initiative to further enhance the skills of TVET students nationwide. The Perak branch of the Domestic Trade and Cost of Living Ministry, KPDN, seized a diesel and tanker lorry worth more than 200,000 ringgit during a raid at a fishing jetty in Hutan Malintang early yesterday. And State KPDN Director Dato' Kamaluddin Ismail said the 3 a.m. operation followed a week-long intelligence exercise into suspicious tanker lorry movements in the area. Now, the operation led to the detection of a tanker lorry believed to be transporting 21,840 litres of diesel from the Klang Valley. Well, police are tracking four men suspected of stealing cables along the side of the Middle Ring Road 2, or MRR2, after a video of the incident went viral on social media. In Ampang Jaya, District Police Chief ACP Khairul Anwar Khalid said police detected a viral video at about 5 p.m. yesterday showing several individuals believed to be stealing cables from a manhole along the highway. In the foreign news, the U.S. government has authorized a potential sale to South Korea of joint direct attack munition, precision bombs and related equipment. And the State Department said the proposed sale will help enhance the Asian allies' defense capabilities. And the department announced its decision on the potential government-to-government foreign military sale estimated to cost $106 million. Meanwhile, European stocks closed weak on Friday as the mood remained largely cautious amid an escalation in tensions in West Asia and news about Hezbollah rejecting the ceasefire agreement with Israel and launching fresh strikes across southern Lebanon. Concerns about interest rates rose after data showed a stronger than expected growth in U.S. non-farm payroll employment in the month of May. And finally, in sports, football, World Cup co-hosts Canada were held to a frustrating 1-1 draw with Ireland on Friday despite dominating their final warm-up friendly before the tournament kicks off next week. Well, Canada have never won a World Cup game but have shot up the FIFA rankings in recent years. However, with home advantage and stars like Alphonso Davies, Canada will be looking to make a real impact this year. And that concludes the bulletin prepared by Ida Tahir. Stay tuned for the main news coming up on Prime at 1, right here on Tracks. And thank you so much for turning us on once again. Albert, you take care. We'll be hearing from you tomorrow. And incoming, it's Nigel the Green Man.

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1: Yo, Pete! I've missed you!
2: Yo, dude.
0: Yes, how have you been?
1: All right.
0: Well, how could you do that? If I was a cat, you know, and it's like 2 days since you came back, right? Okay. And you know, this poor cat's now going against your feet right now. I'm on your left foot now. Am I tripping you? Okay. I'm on your right foot now. I love that about cats, right?
2: Yeah, and they actually, talking about tripping you, yeah, they actually trip people, yeah.
0: Yeah, and then when you fall down, they look at you, and, you know, they stand, they sit aside, they look at you, and then the first thing they do, they lick their paw. It's like, okay, job done. Yeah. Albert agrees. Albert's had some, Albert, you had some episodes with cats or what?
3: I actually do.
0: Really? Come sit down now. Why do you stand? I want to hear about it. Pete, you want to hear about it?
2: Yes, yes, yes. We all want to hear about it.
0: Albert and his cats. Meow. Uh-huh. Yeah. And you notice cats, you can't call them with a meow. You know, they don't like it.
2: Mm.
0: It's got to be two. It's got to be meow. You try that with your cat today. And apparently underneath at the cheeks there is some place where you pet them and they really love it, isn't it?
2: Oh, yeah.
0: Right?
2: Right.
0: You're an expert with cats. And,
2: Not really, but yeah. That way. Yeah, they've got lovely, sensitive... skin,
0: right,
2: and their fur,
0: and
2: their cheek area.
0: Uh-huh.
2: That when you rub them, it's like, oh, I want more. I want more.
4: I think one of the spots they love to be rubbed is the neck.
2: Exactly. on top of the neck, at the bottom of their chin, at the bottom, and way far back, close to the tail area. That's like they give them a scratch. All of a sudden, they look like some American muscle car. You know, raise the back. All of a sudden,
4: but on top of everything, they love fish.
2: Not all cats.
4: Hey. Are you sure? Not all cats.
0: They don't love fish. No, they do. Not all.
4: I thought every cat loves fish.
0: No, they want animals bigger than them. They want chicken. They want
4: chicken. Come on.
2: Yeah. Oh, exactly. Hey, yeah.
0: Oh, they some love of them love chicken. Chicken.
2: Some don't like it as well. Just like fish as well.
4: But
2: some
4: I think
2: like
4: they
2: it,
4: don't reject fish at all. I'm not sure.
0: Well, I remember there's certain kinds of fish you're not supposed to give. I don't know if it's an old wives' tale.
4: Mm-hmm.
0: Old wives' tale, sorry. But I don't know if it's that. Or you know, it's a story where they say that, you know, there's like ikan pari.
4: Ikan pari. Okay.
0: You're not supposed to give cats that.
4: And why are you not because supposed to give cats?
0: They might have a defect in their mouth. It's an allergy, reaction.
4: Oh, really?
0: Yeah.
4: Oh, I've not heard of that.
0: I'm not sure. The auntie at the fish shop, the one that was selling the fish ikan bakar, she scolded me. Because I used to go order this, you know, this slice of fish, ikan pari.
2: Mm-hmm.
0: And then just some veggies, some lady's fingers.
4: Right.
0: And rice. I used to have that, like, you know, like, all the time.
4: Mm-hmm.
0: And then this lady, one day a cat came. I gave the cat and the lady got angry at me. She said, like, why are you giving the cat that? You can't give a cat that. Don't you know that?
4: You give the ladies' fingers to the cat?
0: I should have given the ladies the cat.
4: Anyway, about my story. Okay, I've got this stray cat, you know.
0: Okay.
4: Every evening I go exercise, it will follow me.
0: The cat exercises or you exercise?
4: With me.
0: Oh, you exercise.
4: Yeah, I exercise. But,
0: you exercise.
4: But the cat exercises with me. It's incredible.
2: He doesn't look like it, huh?
0: Right.
4: Yeah, she just follows me, you know. I'm not joking.
2: Okay,
4: I exercise.
2: The cat must be a female.
4: I'm not sure, Pete. Don't laugh. It's a serious story.
0: Yeah.
4: Yeah, it's not a joke. So it's a serious story.
0: Cat follows you to exercise.
4: This, only one cat.
0: Right.
4: Is it a brown cat?
0: No, sorry.
4: A black cat.
0: Hey, wait, hold on. Is it a brown cat or a ginger cat?
4: Not really black.
0: Or an orange cat?
4: It's like a grayish gray. It's gray.
0: Okay.
4: Yeah, and it's very cute, you know.
0: Have you got a name for it? Gray skull.
4: I call him meow.
0: No.
4: I don't have a name for him yet.
0: From this conversation forth, he shall be known as Gray Skull.
4: Gray Skull.
0: Yeah.
4: Okay, I'll try and call him that
0: right
4: today. Gray Skull.
0: See, there you go.
4: Come here. I've got
0: a cat called Black Sabbath.
4: Black Sabbath. Wow.
0: Yo.
4: Yeah.
0: So you can have Gray Skull and Pete. You.
2: The pink Cadillac. the cat is quite long.
4: Pink Cadillac.
2: No, I'm joking.
4: Yeah. You like anything pink now,
0: that'd
4: don't
0: be
4: you?
0: Perfect.
2: You're talking about colors.
0: That'll be perfect. Okay, I got to play a song. Albert getting naughty.
4: Thank you. No, I'm not. I'm talking about cats. Come on.
0: Okay.
4: All right. Goodbye, Peter.
0: Join you at 1 o'clock?
2: Yes, please.
0: I got you.
2: Cheers, mate.
4: Cheers.
0: I meant to say we've got Pete all the way till 6-5. I have the green man all the way till 6. Oh boy, you're in trouble.

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Hi, Green Man with you all the way till 6 this evening on Trax FM. It is my absolute pleasure to be with you over here. It's Music Saturdays all the way till then. Big, big hello to our friends on hashtag TraxFMXMAO170, starting the tweets that came in over there, or the, what do you call them when it's X anyway now? Rodney with a bird that landed in his house over there. Don't let Albert see that bird, I tell you. Finish. He'll bring it to the... Albert, I found this little Tweety in my house, says Rodney Clemen. Not sure what to do with it. No one claimed it. Ah, the Tweety made you. It's how do you say? It adopted you, Rodney. So you got to take care of Tweety. Aida Tahir with us as well in the newsroom as editor this afternoon. I'll be with the background, she says, with Asmin Reza. And yeah, I'd like to say hi to everybody at newsroom and a big hello to you from MAO170 at newsroom. And also, let's see now, Aida Tahir, Asma Reza, and everybody there. Yeah, okay. I'm not your messenger, are you, fellas? I tell you. Okay. Let's go.

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for those rainy days, I tell you, it's been pretty hot. 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That's important. 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

0: Good afternoon. Salam alaikum Bhutani. It's Prime at One. Well, first the headlines. A TVET student still undergoes training in emerging fields at government institutions. And TVET 2.0, Mara records nearly 100% graduate employability. The news info. Well, starting this July, all government training and research bodies are required to provide training programs in emerging fields to selected technical and vocational education and training or TVET students. Well, Prime Minister Dato Sri Anwar Ibrahim said Chief Secretary to the Government Tan Sri Samsul Azri Abu Bakar has been tasked with coordinating the implementation of the initiative to strengthen the skills and competitiveness of TVET students. And according to him, between 50 and 100 students at each selected institution will be given early exposure to high-tech and future impact fields such as artificial intelligence or AI, crypto and the energy transition.
1: Maka saya mau pastikan dan Ketua Susan Negara akan menjelaskan supaya semua badan latihan penyelidikan kerajaan itu diwajibkan mulai bulan depan berikhtiar untuk memberi peluang latihan awal di 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
0: In the meantime, the Prime Minister stressed that more highly skilled workers must be produced through TVET to meet the requirements of international investors, particularly in the emerging technology sector. Well, he explained that investor confidence in Malaysia remains strong despite facing global geopolitical uncertainties.
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0: And he said this when officiating the National TVET Day 2026 celebration this morning. Meanwhile, Deputy Prime Minister Dato Sri Dr. Ahmad Zain Hamidi said that the total of 270 TVET institutions under the Majlis Amanah Rakyat or MARA recorded a graduate employability rate of approximately 99.5%. And the National TVET Council Chairman said that the achievement proves MARA's TVET institutions continue to play a vital role in ensuring the success of the country's TVET agenda, which has now entered the TVET 2.0 phase. And according to him, the implementation of TVET 2.0 will emphasize high-tech and high-demand fields such as robotics, artificial intelligence, which is AI, the Internet of Things, and renewable energy while continuing to strengthen existing conventional fields. In the same development, Dato Sri Dr. Ahmad Zahid said that the industry is also offering premium salaries to TVET graduates with a minimum salary of 2,500 ringgit for those who complete the Malaysian Skills Certificate courses. And according to him, the employability rate of TVET graduates also increased to 98.7% at the end of last May compared to 95.1% previously. Well, still ahead, Trump claims Iran retains 21% of missile stockpile. Well, a total of 11 kilograms of cannabis worth approximately 33,000 ringgit was found in a bushy area near an oil palm plantation in Kampung Baru, Lubuk Stol, Pasir Mas yesterday afternoon. And according to the GOF Southeast Brigade Commander, Senior Assistant Commissioner Ahmad Razi Hussein, the drugs were discovered after the team conducted surveillance for nearly 10 hours in the area. And according to him, the package containing 13 compressed bricks believed to be cannabis was suspected to have been left behind in a hurry after the syndicate activities were detected by the authorities. Well, no arrests were made and the case is being investigated under Section 39B of the Dangerous Drugs Act 1952. Well, efforts to combat cross-border crime, corruption and cybercrime continue to be strengthened through international cooperation at the 35th session of the United Nations Commission on Crime Prevention and Criminal Justice in Vienna, Austria. The national delegation is led by the director of the Royal Malaysia Police Criminal Investigation Department, Police Commissioner Dato' M. Kumar, and he stressed that the importance of global cooperation in tackling these crime threats is becoming increasingly complex. He also emphasized adherence to international law while ensuring that those who violate international humanitarian law are held accountable, including regarding the Palestinian issue. And moving on to the foreign news, in the Philippines, a magnitude 5.3 quake shook the Bicol region at 9:57 p.m. on Friday. The Philippine Institute of Volcanology and Seismology traced the tremor's epicenter at 15 kilometers south of Santo Domingo, Albay, with a depth of 9 kilometers. The tremor was felt in several parts of the Philippines, including Santo Domingo and Legazpi City, Albay, Tobago City, Lihao City and Mililipot Town in Albay. And the agency said both aftershocks and damage are expected from the earthquake. The United States claimed that Iran still retains about 22% of its missile stockpiles. And President Donald Trump said the remaining stockpile demonstrates that Tehran still possesses certain capabilities despite facing continuous military pressure from Washington. He also revealed that his administration knows the total number and locations of Iran's remaining military assets, including drone storage and production facilities. In a related development, the Iranian military claimed to have fired warning missiles at two American destroyers in the Gulf of Oman, but the claim was denied by the US military. In another development, Russian President Vladimir Putin stressed that there is no need for him to meet with Ukrainian President Volodymyr Zelensky as long as a peace agreement has not been finalized. Well, Putin explained that a meeting would only be worth considering if there is a clear basis for an agreement to end the conflict between both sides. He emphasized that the war will end, but only after Russia achieves its set objectives. A Putin statement triggered a counter-response from Zelensky, who accused Moscow of, once again, choosing the path of war and refusing to end the conflict. In sports, German tennis star Alexander Zverev has secured a spot in his fourth Grand Slam final after defeating Czech Republic's young player Jakub Mencik in a fierce four-set semi-final clash at the French Open, and the victory sees the tournament's second seed set to face Italy's representative Flavio Cobolli this Sunday, and also hopes of witnessing a fierce all-Italian clash in the tournament semi-finals were dashed when Matteo Arnaldi was forced to withdraw due to a viral infection. Arnaldi's withdrawal handed a walkover to Flavio Cobolli, booking him a spot to face Alexander Zverev in the final this Sunday. At tournament organizers announced Arnaldi's withdrawal approximately 20 minutes before the scheduled match against Cobolli. And now a recap of the headlines. Well, TVET students to undergo training in emerging fields at government institutions. And TVET 2.0, MARA records nearly 100% graduate employability.

0: That was news edited by Azmil Reza. Thanks for tuning in and turning us on this lovely Saturday. Have a great day ahead. Happy weekend. Salam Aleyza Badani. Bye for now.
1: Thank you very much, Peter Carlos from Whisper Breach, RGM for the news at 1. Thanks, Pete.
2: You're welcome, mate. Okay. Bye.
1: Bye. 10 minutes of news. Yeah, you go have a nice little break. Okay. Have a nice little makana. You're going to have some lunch now.
0: I already had mine, thank you.
1: Oh, lovely. Mm. So you start your day with a breakfast and lunch already, yeah?
0: No, just lunch.
1: Just lunch. Yeah. Straight away. Forget yep. breakfast, yeah?
0: Forget breakfast.
1: You're not going to buy into that. Yeah, okay. Yeah. I know, man.
0: Yeah, I know
1: the feeling. Yeah. U.S. singer-songwriter Peebo Bryson left us this week.
0: Mm-hmm.
1: And,
0: yes, he has.
1: Yeah? Now, which were your favorites, some of his songs?
0: A lot, but I can't think of.
1: Tonight, celebrate my love.
0: Exactly. It is one of those beautiful songs.
1: Yeah?
0: And the other one is, of course, Beauty and the Beast.
1: Oh, Beauty and the Beast.
0: Yeah.
1: Okay.
0: He's singing with whom? I can't remember her name now.
1: All right. I'll get that for you. I actually had Through the Fire as a second song.
0: Ooh.
1: Playing tribute to Peebo Bryson.
0: Mm.
1: But nice. Since you won Beauty
0: and
1: the Beast.
0: I didn't say I won.
1: Or you like.
0: I like.
1: That's okay, all right. I'll tell you who else likes some of the songs of Peebo Bryson. It's Marcelisa. Marcelisa. Is she there in the newsroom?
0: Yes, she is. But at the same time, she's leaving also.
1: Oh, so she's going to be in a car.
0: She should be if she's already left.
1: Right, so she says, can you please play Peebo Bryson and Roberta Flack's Tonight I Celebrate My Love for Lunchtime Love Ballads.
0: Oh, lovely song.
1: So yes, I think we can, yeah?
0: Yep.
1: All right, then we'll join you at 2, Pete.
0: Yes, please, bro.
1: Rock and roll.
0: Cheers.

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We're doing Lunchtime Love Ballads. Comes on right after the news at one. Goes on all the way. You said it. Till the news at two on Trax FM.

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2: Salam Lisa Badani, good afternoon. Well, up to 50 million ringgit under the Skills Development Fund Corporation's PTPK High Impact Programme will be channeled towards introducing new fields of study in Technical and Vocational Education and Training, or TVET, under TVET 2.0. And Deputy Prime Minister Dato Sri Dr. Ahmad Zahin Hamidi said the new fields would include hydrogen energy technology, maintenance, repair and overhaul, as well as maritime engineering. And these are areas that have not previously been offered by TVET institutions. Well, the government is using a sound risk management approach by diversifying energy supply sources to ensure the country's energy supply is sufficient. And Finance Minister too, Dato Sri Amir Hamza Azizan, said the government, through Petroleum National Berhad and oil companies, remains committed to seeking new supply sources, including from South Africa and the United States, to ensure the continuity of economic activities is not affected. Well, a new extension building at the Johor Department of Chemistry, Malaysia, or Kimia Johor, completed earlier this year at a cost of 22.8 million ringgit, is expected to strengthen the nation's forensic analysis capabilities. Science, Technology and Innovation Minister Dato Chang Li Kang said the three-story facility, built over 6 years under the 12 Malaysia Plan, houses the Food Quality Laboratory and the Water and Environmental Quality Laboratory, both equipped with modern analytical facilities. The Ministry of Natural Resources and Environmental Sustainability, or the NRES, through the Department of Mineral and Geoscience, or JMG, has allocated 500,000 ringgit for the implementation of the JMG Kampung Angkat Madani initiative in Kampung Dumpiring Bawah in Kundasang, Sabah today. Its Minister, Dato Sri Arthur Joseph Kurup, said the allocation was more than just a figure in a development document, but reflected the government's commitment to engaging with the people and implementing interventions that directly benefit local communities. And finally, the Malaysian Anti-Corruption Commission, MACC, today launched MACAMPUS, or MACCAMPUS, MACAMPUS, a digital platform incorporating artificial intelligence, or AI, and gamification to strengthen integrity education and anti-corruption awareness among tertiary students. MACC Chief Commissioner Dato Sri Abdul Halim Ahmad said the initiative reflects their commitment to engaging university students in enhancing integrity education, corruption prevention and positive values through smartphones and information technology applications. That was the news that is said by Azmil Reza. Thanks so much for joining us. And let's get back to good times right here. It's a lovely Saturday afternoon with Knight the Green Man on Music Saturdays.

0: Thank you very much, Peter Carlos, for news at 2 on Tracks FM. Yeah, wait!
1: Hello!
0: While you were away, did you miss me?
1: Yes, I did.
0: Oh, I know you do. Mm. And you keep sending me text messages all the time. It's so sweet of you.
1: I know.
0: I don't have many friends like you. Really, to the rest of you listening in. Yeah, I mean, you send me some nice little, music videos, mm-hmm. which I truly appreciate.
1: Yeah.
0: And you've got a good taste for music as well.
1: Ooh.
0: I like that. You don't just send me any kind of, you know, like, you know, why does the world keep on seeing? Good morning. You have a beautiful morning. What's so beautiful about it?
1: But amazing, yeah. Nowadays, the younger generation that play guitar, bass guitar, or any other music instrument, fantastic! It's like
0: isn't
1: out
0: it?
1: Of this world, yeah.
0: And the amount of girls who are getting into electric guitars,
1: exactly. They're playing bass like
0: even bass.
1: They were born with a bass guitar when they were
0: right.
1: delivered. Yeah,
0: yeah. It's like oh wow, there's a small girl who plays. I think her name is Ellen. If you find her, just look for Ellen and bass.
1: Okay.
0: And you'll be able to see this little girl. And she's taking on songs like Earth, Wind, and Fire and all that. And she's putting in her own, you know, feel to it and everything. So it's like, yeah, it's very promising, the future. It's like now you go to a music shop, if you're an adult, don't try showing off. If you see a kid looking at a guitar at the side of you thinking, kid, you know, wait, 15 years from now you can buy this guitar. Oh, you'll be surprised. He might pick it up and show you things you never thought possible.
1: Exactly.
0: Right?
1: Exactly, bro.
0: So,
1: right.
0: Yeah. So, wow. So, yeah, send your kids for some good music lessons, and if they don't like it, change instruments.
1: Or change the music school.
0: Or change the music school. Correct. I agree. Because if you're not able to get through to the kid, you're not doing what you're supposed to be doing.
1: Yeah, exactly.
0: So it's important that teachers actually have to get through. It's not like, you know, you put the kid there and automatically the, you know, like we go to school sometimes. Why did we fall asleep in class? Teachers are boring, right?
1: Some. I don't know.
0: Some. You left me in the lurch there, you horrible fella. Just like my schoolmates. Who is this boy? Say that down, Chingu.
1: Oh, yeah.
0: No. I mean, yeah, okay? To the teachers who put effort into their, you know, their teaching and all that, hats off to you. The ones who are dull and bored, okay, open your books.
1: Yeah.
0: You know, come on. You gotta give some, you know, you got to get the kids' attention.
1: Exactly. The human touch.
0: Yeah. And you know, and if the kid's not learning, it's because you're not getting through.
1: Mm-hmm.
0: So, yeah, you got to try and get through. Yeah, I better stop.
1: Okay, what's in store this afternoon?
0: Flintstones. Let's go, Pete!
1: All right.

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3: 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Azrael's in the house right now. He's getting us all ready for our 3:15 Silang Budaya moment. We'll be joining our friends from Radio Kelantan today for a little discussion on Silang Budaya. We were talking about cultures and all kinds of things. I think it's going to be about language and Kelantan. If you're from Kelantan, you'll know. And if you're not from Kelantan, you'll be able to learn something new for yourself today, as I am about to learn many things from our friend DJ Abe Dick in Kelantan. Yeah? Mr. Abe Dick. Correct, Azrael? Right. So Azrael also practicing his bass over here, getting ready. What are you playing the bass for, Azrael? Okay. Also, big hello to all the friends on hashtag TracksFMX, and you can join them there if you'd like to be a part of that gang. Just use the hashtag TracksFM on X and we'll be able to see your messages. And a reminder about the two S's if you're having lunch, or if you had lunch, or if you're going to be having dinner later on. The two S's, sugar, salt. You want to just cut down on that. That's important, yeah? So we get all these directives to give you some reminders from time to time. Amongst them are sugar and salt. Cut that down as well. Drink plenty of water. And the other thing I can think of right now is dengue, mosquitoes. So yeah, if you've got the time this weekend, do a little bit of a cleanup around the house, around the neighborhood. Even leaves that have curled up can contain water. And in that water, you might find dengue mosquitoes starting to breed in there. Yeah, so look out for that. Have a lovely weekend from all of us at Tracks FM.

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It's Music Saturdays. Formula One's happening this weekend. Lewis Hamilton has ended Friday fastest at the Monaco Grand Prix as he topped the free practice two from his Ferrari teammate Charles Leclerc. So, yep, Leclerc's hometown over there. Hope he does well. Be nice to see him putting on a big smile after getting married. And it's Lewis Hamilton fastest in that little practice over there, and Charles Leclerc in second. Max Verstappen managed to get third. It's not about what special gadgets you have at this track over here. They're pretty much neutralized. A lot of the extra things that you have, like boosters and all that, get neutralized at this track in Monaco. So, yep, skills come into play. Your expertise at that track matters. Charles Leclerc, somebody who's done well there before. Hamilton's done well. Max Verstappen, okay. And what's his name? Lando Norris did pretty much all right, but I don't know about this time around. So anyway, just in practice, first, Lewis Hamilton, second, Charles Leclerc, Max Verstappen setting the time at third, George Russell fourth, Kimi Antonelli fifth. Those two have got a separate battle going on altogether. Isaac Hadja put his car into the barriers. Oscar Piastri, Nico Hülkenberg, Gabriel Bortoleto, Oliver Bearman making up the top 10 in that grid over there. So yeah, there's going to be Formula One qualifying later on tonight after practice three, and then comes race day tomorrow. Meantime, stand by at 3:15. Silam Budaya with our friends from Kelantan FM this afternoon. DJ Abe Day is going to be with us right here on Tracks FM.

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2: Good afternoon. Salam alaikum sabadani. The news at 3. Well, the second finance minister, Dato Sri Amir Hamza Azizan, met with the Sultan of Pahang, Al-Sultan Abdullah Riayatuddin in Al-Mustafa Billah Shah, last week to provide clarification on federal allocations and assistance channeled to the state. Well, it said the audience enabled him to give a comprehensive briefing covering federal allocations to Pahang, which have shown yearly increases, as well as focusing on priority projects proposed by the state government. Well, meanwhile, the Minister of Natural Resources and Environmental Sustainability through the Department of Mineral and Geosciences, or JMG, has allocated 500,000 ringgit for the implementation of the JMG Kampung Angkat Madani, or Madani Adopted Village Initiative, in Kampung Dumpiring Bawa in Kundasang today. Its Minister, Dato' Sri Arthur Joseph Kurup, said the allocation was more than just a figure in a development document, but reflected the government's commitment to engaging with the people and implementing interventions that directly benefit local communities. In the meantime, Segamat Hospital requires 49 additional doctors, particularly medical officers or MOs, to meet current demand and reduce waiting times for patients. Johor Health and Environment Committee Chairman Lin Tiang Sun said the hospital currently has 120 doctors, including specialists and MOs, compared with the 169 required to support its services and departments, some of which operate 24 hours a day. In on to sports, the Badminton Association of Malaysia, BAM Council, today reaffirmed the importance of discipline, professionalism and accountability among national shuttlers following disciplinary issues involving several players. Well, BAM President Tengku Datuk Sri Zafrul Tengku Abdul Aziz said the emphasis was critical to ensuring every player possesses the right mindset for the continued growth and development of Malaysian badminton. Well, he revealed that disciplinary issues identified so far involve players from both the senior and junior squads. Although the national governing body has chosen not to publicly disclose the identities of those concerned. Meanwhile, Tengku Datuk Sri Zafrul also commented that the decision to split the country's top men's doubles pairs, Aaron Chan So Wu Yik, as well as Ti Kai Woon and Man Wei Chong, is part of a long-term strategy to strengthen the national doubles shuttlers ahead of next year's Olympic qualification campaign. Well, he said the move would not affect the world rankings of Aaron and Wu Yik, who are currently ranked world number 2, and Wei Chong and Kai Woon, who are ranked 6th. And that concludes the bulletin prepared by Aida Tahir. Thanks for listening and thank you so much for turning us on. And it's back tonight. The Green Man Music Saturdays till 6 p.m. right here on Trax FM. Salam Malaysia Madani.

0: Thank you very much, Peter Carlos, for the news at 3. Yeah, love that. Love that music over there, background. Yes. And how is Aida Tahir?
1: She's doing good, eating some tau sapian.
0: Oh, she's eating. No wonder she's so quiet over there.
1: Yeah. Talking about coffee, I just had a sip of my Kopi O before coming up.
0: Okay.
1: And it's... I shouldn't have done that.
0: Why?
1: It's giving me problems when I speak.
0: Oh, it's got too much... has it got a cream in it?
1: No.
0: Milk? Sugar?
1: It's plain black with sugar.
0: Oh.
1: Yeah, but... I know, it's cow, la, Kopi cow, you know?
0: Okay, so it's got the throat going, isn't it?
1: My tongue, I'm salivating.
0: Right.
1: It can't stop.
0: Oh, it's like when you think about Assam Jawa, isn't
1: it? Oh, man, yeah, it's like that. Exactly.
0: What about Budu?
1: Budu?
0: Budu. It's not the word that they used to call us at school, Pete. Sounds like Budu.
1: All right. Yeah. Anyway, Budu, that word, if there is one of the series of Star Wars, I wouldn't know which one.
0: Uh-huh.
1: Oh, okay. Do you remember the one where Anakin, when he was a boy, then he took part in a race?
0: Oh, was it on that planet?
1: On that, where they were racing through.
0: It's called Budu.
1: Then when one of the contestants, one of the participants, when he crashed,
0: he said, "Hey, don't know how to drive a Budu."
1: When he crashed, and then when his kind of spaceship motorcycle kind of thing,
0: right?
1: When he crashed, his last word was Budu. It's like, what the? Then Budu.
0: Caught your attention, didn't it? Like, hey.
1: Yeah, it's like, ooh, Budu.
0: Yeah. Anyway, Budu is something that's popular in Kelantan.
1: Yes, it is.
0: We'll be talking to our friends from Radio Kelantan, from Kelantan FM in a bit from now.
1: Okay.
0: We'll ask him about Budu. I don't know if he actually saw that Star Wars scene. You know, they talk about your food in Star Wars, man. But there was actually durian in one of the animated series of Star Wars.
1: Was it?
0: Yeah. It was like a marketplace, and then there was this fruit that was all thorny. It's only going to be one fruit. That's durian. Right? And they actually thought that it would be something nice to put in Star Wars, something alien, you know, because aliens were going marketing over there and buying durian. Yeah. It's Star Wars, man. Oh, love it. All right.
1: Food for the aliens, huh?
0: There you go. Yeah.
1: Dessert for aliens.
0: Mm.
1: Really bad.
0: All right, gonna get back to the show right now.
1: All right, bro.
0: Okay, I'll start with the voodoo. It's going somewhere.
1: Okay.
0: Bye bye.

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1: 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And a bit from now, we'll be joining our friends from Kelantan FM. It's DJ Abede who's going to be talking to us this afternoon. It's for Silang Budaya right here on Trax FM. Stand by, Malaysia. As soon as we get that little patch, we'll be in.

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0: 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Salam alaikum Badani. Good evening. National unity remains a key priority of the National Security Council, and Director General Dato' Raja Nur Sherwan Zainul Abidin said national unity is the third of the nine pillars outlined in the national security policy. It is among the most important elements in ensuring that the country's sovereignty and stability continue to be safeguarded. Well, a said formula for unity in a plural society, such as in Malaysia, lies in the willingness of people of different races to understand one another, practice tolerance, embrace diversity, and respect the social contract founded on the federal constitution. In the meantime, the search and rescue operation for Jaslinda Saludin, 49, who went missing in Gunung Batu Putih area, has entered its 14th day without any new leads, although the search has continued on a smaller scale since Thursday. Now, Parafine Rescue Department Operations Division Assistant Director Sabarudzi Nur Ahmad said that although throughout the operation, several items were found at various locations such as river areas, hill slopes and the paths taken, but after verification, it was confirmed that these items did not belong to the victim. Meanwhile, police arrested two local individuals and seized various types of drugs worth 57.15 million ringgit, believed to have been destined for a neighboring country during a raid in the Parit Ahmad Laut area in Muar yesterday. A Marine Police Force Region 2 Commander ACP Nur Azman Jamal said the suspects, a 63-year-old man and a 43-year-old woman, were arrested in the operation at 12:30 a.m. And over in South Korea, protests over ballot shortages entered their second day Saturday without as thousands encircling a vote-counting facility in eastern Seoul and demanding a new election. And according to police, by 12:35 p.m., approximately 2,000 people had gathered around SK Olympic Handball Gymnasium in Songpa-won, claiming Wednesday's local elections were fraudulent. Protesters blocked entrances, trapping an estimated 20 to 30 officials inside. And about 400 police officers were deployed to the scene, and no clashes have been reported. And finally, around a week before the start of the Football World Cup, FIFA has again changed its rules and is now allowing fans to bring water bottles into stadiums, at least in the United States and Canada. Now, FIFA's Chief Operating Officer, Haymor Shirgi, said that all fans will be permitted to bring one soft plastic 20 ounces, which is, or rather 590 milliliters, factory-sealed disposable water bottle into any FIFA World Cup 2026 match in the US and Canada. However, containers made of hard plastic and open, refillable drinking cups or bottles are not permitted. That concludes the bulletin prepared by Aida Tahir. Coming up the next hour, we've got Prime at 5. It's back tonight, The Green Man.
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3: Welcome, bro.
2: Yeah, the World Cup, Pete.
3: Yeah.
2: Yeah. So who are you going for?
3: Spain, a good question.
2: Spain for me.
3: Spain for you?
2: Yeah.
3: Spain for me, too.
2: Oh, I like that.
3: Mm-hmm.
2: Really?
3: Really.
2: Okay, good. Okay. That's it.
3: Really?
2: Really, yeah?
3: Yeah, yeah. Recently, we were talking about it. Aida, so yeah, that's it. Green is also going to root for Spain.
2: Right. Yeah, and exactly. Who is Aida going for?
3: Did she say?
2: Aida, yeah. I think she must be going for England. You think so?
3: But yeah. She's listening now, I
2: she's
3: know.
2: Got lots. Okay, she's got plenty of players there.
3: Ah, okay.
2: Yeah, so right. She might be going for them because they're in that squad over there.
3: Might. If not,
2: I don't know.
3: Oh, okay.
2: I don't know who she would go for. Okay. I don't know. Let's ask Aida, yeah?
3: Okay.
2: Right, Aida! Okay, so you and me are Spain, yeah, Pete?
3: Yeah,
2: oh,
3: man.
2: I love you, man. You're my brother. Yeah.
3: Long lost
2: you're my brother.
3: brother.
2: So, you know what? We were talking to our friends from Kelantan FM.
3: Uh-huh.
2: And then Twitter, or X over here, has got lots of comments about that and all going on. And Rodney Clement wants to say hello to you.
3: Rodney Clement.
2: Right. MAO170. Hamidi Tahir. All saying hello to you this
3: hello.
2: Afternoon.
3: Are you sure?
2: Mitch the Sexy. Yeah. Okay. Mitch the Sexy. The sexiest man in the country. Yeah? Don't forget.
3: Wow.
2: I just had my first meal for the day. Puti. Oh. Whole morning house chore. Are you a puti?
3: Oh, yo.
2: Now I can become couch potato for the rest of the day. Okay. You have a good time being a potato. A couch potato. Oh, yeah, yeah, okay. Yeah.
3: So anything about Budu? From your friends in Kelantan, did you get the chance to ask anything?
2: Yeah, they were talking about how popular Budu is, but we didn't get into recipe talking and all that.
3: Oh, okay.
2: Right? But all over here, it seems our friends on hashtag TracksFMX are experts on Budu or Kelantan. Let's see. They're saying, ha, ha, ha, kecek molek molek ya, mon. Mungkin boleh belanja kecek Kelantan song Langgam Pak Dogo by M. Nasir. I don't have that one. Oh. My Rastafarian brother wants that one. But MAO 170 wants a different one. Wait, hold on, sorry. It was Rodney. Rodney who wants this one from Datuk Zainal Abidin. It's called Senang Senang. All right, you want to listen to that?
3: Hey, to sapan papanangan. Hey!
2: Oh!
3: Yeah,
2: go for it.
3: That's the one, right?
2: Oh, yeah.
3: Oh, yeah.
2: You the man. First you like Spain and then you like the song. Oh, I like you.
3: I know.

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3: Ah, Gilbert.
4: Yes, sir.
3: Luckily, the ban on smoking at all restaurants and other eateries, including open-air hawker stalls in Malaysia since the 1st of January 2019, is still in place.
4: I totally agree with you.
3: Look at this. 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
5: 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Let's choose to stay healthy. This message is brought to you by Trax FM.

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2: 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In the meantime, Real Madrid will make a £130 million move for Bayern Munich and France winger Michael Olise, 24, if Florentino Perez is elected as the club's president. Former Liverpool manager Arne Slot, who was sacked by the Reds last week, has rejected the chance to take over as Fulham boss in the wake of Marco Silva announcing he will be leaving the London club. Barcelona's move for Argentina striker Julian Alvarez, or Julian Alvarez, has stalled, and Atletico Madrid are planning for next season with the 26-year-old among their ranks, as while Arsenal are also interested. He's not keen on a move to London, yeah? And then there's other things as well. Crystal Palace, former Crystal Palace boss Oliver Glasner has the edge over USA coach Mauricio Pochettino to become the new AC Milan manager. So that's where he's going. Left has abandoned us, and that's where he's going. Okay, but anyway, good for him. What an awesome coach he's been, taking Crystal Palace to where they've never been. Three trophies in that season with him, yeah? And then, what else is there? Tottenham manager Roberto Di Zerbi wants 19-year-old Croatia defender Luka Vucevic to leave the club this summer. And newly promoted Hull City are exploring the conditions to sign 19-year-old Venezuelan winger Luis Fernando Carrero from the Deportivo Táchira this summer, and then loan him to NK Maribor. So they'll have him back later on, yeah? Barcelona will move to sign Marc Cucurella, 27, from Chelsea. Wow, he's like the most thrown player around, isn't he? I mean, on the field, as in falling down. Anyway, should they decide to sell fellow Spanish defender Alejandro Balde, 22, this season. So yeah, a little bit of gossip over there for football. If you're a football fan, should be coming back soon, yeah? Meantime, big, big hello to Cordo and Avina, Christiana Chin, MAO170, Boeing 747, Sexy Mitch, Matthew Khaled, Christiana, Beej Lim, and then who else do we have? Rodney Clement, Hamidi Tahir. I'm sorry I don't have that song, my brother, Pat Dogo from MNSA. I'll try and look for it the next time around, and you'll have it soon. Don't worry. Yeah? And then nice Makan over there. Couch Potato, Sexy Mitch. What else do we have over here? I'd like to say hello to everybody. If I missed your name, I'll get you the next time around, yeah? Also, your news person is Peter Carlos. He's going to be with us all the way to 5 this evening on Trax. Okay, let's get back to more music.

0: We sometimes forget the most important things in our lives. Imagine for a moment the unimaginable. A child left behind in a hot car. It's a tragedy we can prevent. 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
1: Right, I'm reporting from a site where an impatient motorcyclist...
2: Impatient?
1: Oh, okay. A genius decided to jump the red light and he paid for it.
2: I didn't pay anyone.
1: As I was saying, he jumped the red light. Now he's sitting in a pool of blood. So what do you have to say?
2: I should have stopped.
1: That's right, ladies and gentlemen. You heard it from the genius.
2: Oh, you're lucky I'm injured.
3: Yellow means slow down. Red means stop. Beat the red light and you just might end up like genius here. Stop on red. You can make a difference.

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0: Good evening. Salam alaikum adali. It's Prime at 5. First, the headlines. Tibet needs to balance technical skills and humanitarian values and diversified supply sources, strengthen national energy security. The news info. The formulation of character, discipline and humanitarian values must be emphasized in technical and vocational education and training or TVET institutions balanced with technical skills. But Prime Minister Dato Sri Anwar Ibrahim said that mastery of technology such as artificial intelligence or AI, digital technology and green energy must be accompanied by integrity and a high sense of responsibility.
1: Dan kalau kita nak latih manusia, nilai dan akhlak keinsanan dan apa yang disebut manusia manusiawi itu mesti diterapkan. 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
0: Well, he also urged for the reinforcement of students' discipline and character building. In a related development, Deputy Prime Minister Dato Sri Dr. Ahmad Zahid Hamidi said that an allocation of up to 15 million ringgit through the High Impact Programme Fund under the Skills Development Fund Corporation, PDPK, will be used to introduce new fields that have yet to be offered through the implementation of TVET 2.0.
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0: He added that priorities given to former students of Tahfiz and Pondok institutions to participate in the program.
2: Dan kita berikan utamaan pada lepasan pelajar-pelajar Tahfiz dan Pondok. 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
0: Dato Sri Dr. Ahmad Zahid also said that TVET has the potential to become a new career path for university graduates who are still unemployed or working outside their field of study. Well, currently there are approximately 78,000 university graduates who have yet to find employment or are working in fields that do not match their educational qualifications. Well, according to him, while the academic field continues to receive attention, more technocrats and highly skilled workers are needed to support the country's sustainable economic growth.
3: Kita mengikuti contoh beberapa negara, Germany umpamanya, ataupun Korea atau Switzerland. 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
0: Meanwhile, Dato Sri Dr. Ahmad Zahid emphasized that TVET in the agricultural sector through the application of modern technology can be the key to reducing the country's dependence on food imports. And according to him, conventional agricultural approaches need to be shifted toward more modern methods.
3: Kita mengetahui bahawa terdapat nilai pengimportan makanan daripada luar kira-kira 80 bilion satu tahun. 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
0: And despite facing uncertainties following the West Asia crisis, the government is adopting an approach to diversify energy supply sources, including from West Asia and the United States. And this is to ensure the country's economic activities continue to run smoothly. And second Finance Minister, Dato Sri Amir Hamza Azizan, well, he said the move can reduce dependence on the single supply source while strengthening the country's risk management.
4: Bersama antara Petronas dengan syarikat-syarikat minyak lain telah berjaya untuk terus mendapat supply-supply baru ke dalam negara dan kita menjamin supply yang cukup. 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
0: Well, still ahead, housing integrated management system to be strengthened to enable more effective monitoring. Well, the housing integrated management system will be strengthened to enable more proactive and effective monitoring. Housing and local government minister Nga Ko Ming said the focus is directed at ensuring signs of project delays are detected earlier so that intervention measures can be taken more swiftly before a project enters a critical stage. And as a long-term measure, the Madani housing reform is being implemented with the aim of achieving a target of zero abandoned housing projects by the year 2030. An allocation of 500,000 ringgit has been channeled for the implementation of the Malaysian Department of Minerals and Geoscience, or JMG 2026 Madani Adopted Village Project in Kampung Dumpiring Bawah, Kundasang. Minister of Natural Resources and Environmental Sustainability, Dato' Sri Arthur Joseph Kurup, said the allocation is not just a figure in a development document. Instead, it reflects the government, or rather federal government's commitment and initiative to engage with the people and implement interventions that directly benefit the residents. Now, more than 21,000 litres of diesel oil believed to have been misappropriated were successfully seized during a raid at a fishing jetty in Hutan Malintang, Teluk Intan yesterday. In the operation, two local men were also detained to assist with the investigation. While Perak KPDN Director Datuk Kamaluddin Ismail said the team also confiscated a 27-tonne capacity tanker lorry with the total value of the seizure estimated at 202,000 ringgit. Both suspects failed to produce valid authorisation documents regarding the possession of the diesel supply. The case is being investigated under the Control of Supplies Act 1961. Well, moving on to foreign news, the South China Sea issue continues to draw the attention of the international community as academics and maritime experts urge for the code of conduct to be expedited to ensure regional peace and stability. This was conveyed during a conference in Dalian, China. The panel described previous arbitration decisions as disregarding the actual facts. And they stated it is contrary to the United Nations Convention on the Law of the Sea. Now, in relation to this, the chief expert of the Dalian Maritime University think tank, Gao Zhiguo, proposed that a special committee to lead regional cooperation should be established immediately. Several Lebanese military personnel, including an officer, were killed in the latest Israeli Zionist regime airstrike targeting a military vehicle. The officer who was killed held the rank of Brigadier General. The Lebanese army informed that the attack occurred on the Kardali Nabatieh Road. However, they did not state the exact number of personnel killed. The Israeli military continues to launch attacks in Lebanon despite a ceasefire remaining in effect. And finally, in sports, football. Now, World Cup 2026. Football's governing body, FIFA, has once again changed its rules by allowing fans to bring water bottles into stadiums, and at least in the United States and Canada. Well, FIFA Chief Operating Officer Haymor Shirgi explained that fans are permitted to bring one unopened 590-milliliter soft plastic disposable water bottle into any stadium. Now, hard plastic beverage containers, cups, or open refillable water bottles are not allowed. Well, previously, FIFA did not permit any water bottles, including empty ones, to be brought into stadiums on the grounds of preventing injuries to fans and players. And folks, let's now recap the headlines. TVET needs to balance technical skills and humanitarian values and diversified supply sources, strengthen national energy security.

That was the news edited by Azmil Reza. Thanks for listening and thank you so much for turning us on. Very good evening, happy Saturday, and happy weekend. Salam, Malaysia Madani.

0: Thank you very much, Peter Carlos, for the news at 5, 4, 3, 2, 1, 12.
1: You're welcome.
0: On Tracks of... Ooh,
1: I like that.
0: The Force is strong with you, Obi-Wan.
1: Yes.
0: No, say no, Luke. I am your father, please.
1: No, Luke. I'm your father, please.
0: They're like, I'm your father.
1: No, I'm your father.
0: So you were talking about the World Cup and them banning people from bringing plastic bottles. What was it? Plastic?
1: Yeah. Water bottles. They can only bring soft water bottles in factory fitted 580 something liters, which I forgot.
0: Mm.
1: Yeah, somewhere there. Yeah, so you can't bring your own containers and stuff like that. Yeah, any hard bottles. No to hard bottles.
0: Right, right.
1: So in fact, any containers that, even in fact, food containers also, they will come up with this as well.
0: Ah.
1: Yeah, but they are discussing because they're talking to Ida right now.
0: Okay.
1: Yeah.
0: I think the problem is because they're sponsored by a big... Okay, never mind. Okay.
1: Yeah.
0: We shall leave it as that. But you know what I'm saying, right?
1: Yeah.
0: Don't be duped by brands that actually go out there and sponsor, you know, healthy events to make themselves associated with healthy, you know, things like physical fitness, like football, when they're actually full of sugar.
1: Oh, yeah.
0: Right?
1: Right.
0: So, yeah, and they're also full of plastic. Mm-hmm. Yeah, so... Ironically. All right. So,
1: all right, dude.
0: You take care. Have a lovely week, Pete.
1: Thank you so much, mate.
0: I look forward to the next time we rock and roll.
1: All righty.
0: Next Saturday.
1: Next Saturday.
0: I'm looking forward. You take care. Bye-bye, Pete.
1: Take care, bro. Bye-bye, mate.

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I am the Green Man with you all the way till 6. It is my absolute pleasure to have you with us. If you just joined us, hello and welcome. If it's your first time, if it's not your first time, hello. Welcome back. Good to have you with us.

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I am Green Man with you till 6. It is. And you're also going to have Pete, who's coming back with the news at 6 this evening. He's on till 11 tonight, doing a marathon, the fella is. Yeah? So that's your news covered for you and your music covered for you right here on Trax FM. In the meantime, just a reminder, scammers are calling, texting, and messaging every day, pretending to be banks, police, or delivery companies, yeah? So spread the word, tell people to be very, very careful. If someone asks for your bank PIN, your TAC, or your passwords, stop immediately. If you think you've been scammed, act fast. You might be able to stop it, yeah? Call the National Scam Response Center at 997. That's 997. Put these numbers down in your phone. It's useful. Again, if you suspect a scam in Malaysia, call 997, the National Scam Response Center, available 24 hours a day. The faster you call, the better the chance of stopping the transaction, if it's possible, yeah? Other reminders and other numbers that are useful. If you face an emergency, call the police or ambulance at 999. Weather updates and forecasts across Malaysia. 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So, in the interests of public health and food safety, if in doubt, report it. It's important. 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

Just about 7 minutes away from our news at six with Peter Carlos from Wisma Barita RTM. It's time for me to sign out. Green Man saying it's been a plum pleasing pleasure. Thank you to all the friends on hashtag TracksFMX for being there with me again. We'll join you again tomorrow. And if you didn't get to do some of those requests today, I'll see to it tomorrow, yeah? In the meantime, thank you everybody on X, and you can join us there if you'd like to. Use the hashtag TracksFM on X. We'll be able to see your messages. And stand by at 6 or after 6. It's going to be Gibbs with you all the way till midnight on TracksFM. Plum pleasing pleasure, like I said. I look forward to the next time we rock.

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1: Salam Aliza Badani, the 6pm news. Deputy Prime Minister Dato' Sri Dr. Ahmad Zahin Hamidi officially launched the GITC TVET Placement Centre, the nation's first integrated national talent placement platform aimed at bridging the gap between industry and skilled talent. The platform, launched in conjunction with the National TVET Day 2026 celebration, will serve as a structured ecosystem connecting students, graduates, institutions and industry to facilitate industrial training, apprenticeships and employment opportunities. The Ministry of Women, Family and Community Development has called on stakeholders involved in the public consultation on the proposed Senior Citizens Bill to provide constructive feedback to help refine the legislation. Minister Dato' Sri Nancy Shukri said input from all parties would help ensure the bill addresses the needs of senior citizens comprehensively while taking into account the views of various stakeholders. Meanwhile, the government has made the provision of recycling facilities at shopping malls mandatory for the application and renewal of business premises licenses under local authorities to be implemented in phases starting this month. The Ministry of Housing and Local Government said the matter was agreed upon during the cabinet meeting yesterday. In other news, a total of 600 Polytechnic and Community College students commissioned through the Civil Defence Institution Team Programme are ready to be mobilised to support emergency and disaster operations at the community level. Malaysian Civil Defence Force Chief Commissioner Muhammad Abidin Abdul Rahman said the students are among more than 4,000 participants nationwide who successfully completed the programme's 4 training modules. Elsewhere, over in Laos, the neck-breaking rescue operations to save the 2 Laotian miners trapped in a flooded cave in Phontsay village in Chang Zombun province for nearly 2 weeks ended on Saturday. Sabah-based technical cave diver Lee Kian Lei, who was part of the international rescue team, said the Lao government had decided to end the operation on Saturday as the divers faced significant risks in attempts to rescue the 2 missing miners. In finally sports, Spain arrive at the World Cup as favourites and manager Luis de la Fuente, architect of the side who won the Euros in remarkable fashion 2 years ago, is in no mood to play down the hype. Well, Spain opened group H against World Cup debutants Cape Verde on June 15th with de la Fuente confident that injury concerns over Lamine Yamal, Nico Williams and Mikel Merino are easing. And that concludes the bulletin prepared by Aida Tahir. Stay tuned for our next news update at 8 p.m. Till then, Salam Aleyza Badani. Thank you so much for turning us on.

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Coming to you from Jessica Simpson. Come on over right here, Trax FM. Hi there, very good evening. This is Gilbert here. I'll be here with you right up till midnight tonight. And together with my producer, that's Juliana. Now, if you happen to join us on the show, Saturdays, lots of happenings coming around later. 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On Saturdays, on alternation, Saturdays, 9 p.m. onwards. And on Sundays, it's just the other way around. We feature the classics. Rock classic, that is. 70s, the 80s, the 90s. All right, now, what's happening right here at Music Blast Off today, the 6th of June. If you happen to be commuting on the highways while getting to work, today was, let me tell you, yep, kind of a nightmare. It's a Saturday. I know it's a Saturday. But many of us are commuting around the capital city itself. And if you're heading into highways, yes, I'll be giving you latest updates on what's the situation on the highways, because most of us will be commuting back home, probably after a long holiday, and preparing for Monday's chaos, I should say. School, work, and so on and so forth. So, right here over the weekend, on the roads, stay safe. Keep it locked in right here on Trax FM. Def Leppard with this one. Rock on. It's a classic. 2000 current chart toppers. 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

Sounds coming out to you from David Sewell right here, Tracks FM, you and me. This is Music Blast Off on a Saturday, today's edition, the 6th of June. Now, staying safe on the roads, especially right after the long holidays and also the school holidays. And June 7th for schools in Kedah, Kelantan, Terengganu and Johor will resume. And for the others on June 8th, all right, the rest of the country following the conclusion of the mid-year break. Now, number of vehicles have been progressively increasing. This is reports coming in from the Malaysian Highway Authorities, and this will go on till tomorrow, the 7th of June. And if you happen to be commuting on the roads, motorists, do ensure your vehicles are in working condition, good working condition, and whichever way you pay your tolls, make sure you have sufficient balance to have that sorted out. All right, now, overtaking on double lanes is a big no-no. Misuse of emergency lane on highways and other major offences like not following or disobeying the traffic signages and rules. While that one there can be slapped with a fine. So if you happen to be on the roads, stay safe and keep it locked in right here, Tracks FM. Ryan Adams, Sheryl Crow, a lovely duet with this one too. Good evening, Malaysia.

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1: Right, I'm reporting from a site where an impatient motorcyclist...
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2: I should have stopped.
1: That's right, ladies and gentlemen, you heard it from the genius!
2: Oh, you're lucky I'm injured.
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1: Sun's coming up to you from Pixie Lot, right here, Trax FM, Mamadou. 2000 current chart toppers, that's what we will be doing. And a build-up to Alternation. 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Hi there, very good evening, it's Gilbert here. Quick look on the highways, traffic on the highways. Now, there's a broken down trailer reported at, this is kilometer 27.1 on the NKVE heading north from Jalan Duta to Bukit Lanjan. Left lane is blocked. Traffic is slow on that stretch. Also on the NKVE, you will find slow moving traffic. This is kilometer 12.4, broken down vehicle heading north from Shah Alam to Subang. Left lane is blocked, causing slow moving traffic on that stretch. Now, on the Plus Highway, there's an accident reported at kilometre 237. This is northbound from Simpang Ampat to Padas Linggi. Emergency lane is blocked. Traffic is slow on that stretch. And if you happen to be commuting in the capital city, well, it's high traffic influx reported on most major roads leading to highways. And also, if you happen to be, most of us are just stocking up for the whole month, all right? That's as you get your salaries and things like that. So most roads also heading to malls here in the capital city seems to be clogged up, all right? So if you happen to be traveling in the capital city, be a little patient. And for the school holidays, yes, everybody's preparing for back to school, and that will be on the 7th. Schools in Kedah, Kelantan, Terengganu, and Johor. And for the 8th of June, the rest of the country following the conclusion of the mid-year break. Hope it was productive, fun. Back to the music, Aces, Physical.

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3: new strikes across Tehran tonight as the U.S.-Israeli war on Iran.
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5: You may be hearing a lot about the Middle East conflict and wondering, how does this affect us? Here's what you need to know. When global oil prices move up and down, transportation costs are usually the first to react. And when transport costs rise, food and daily essentials can slowly become more expensive too. The good news, Malaysia's inflation is still relatively low at around 1.6%. What can you do? Keep an eye on your spending, build a small emergency fund, and plan ahead for possible gradual price increases. Global events may be unpredictable, but smart planning keeps us ahead. 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
10: She make me feel so good. Better than I would by myself or if I was with somebody else. You understand? 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

Sun's coming up to you from Jeremy Zucker, the singer-songwriter, singing Cindy, the opening track on Jeremy's 2023 EP, Nothing Scared, that was released back in 2023. Right here, Tracks FM, independent music artists right there, 2,000 current chart toppers and some of the classic. 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And don't forget, coming around later, if you happen to be into modern rock, it is Alternation. Meantime, nice and easy, Tyler Jane, Energy.

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John Goyen coming out to you from Black Eyed Peas, right here, Tracks FM, Music Blast Off. Hi there, very good evening. Welcome back to the show. Quick look on some spots that we have here for you now as we are inching in closer to the World Stage Games. That's none other than the World Cup this time around in three countries, the Americas, to be hosting it. That's Canada, the United States, and Mexico. Now, we got some news here on the World Cup. Just before the matches kick off, which is officially on the 11th of June, but for Russia and Malaysia on the 12th. Now, Saudi Arabia World Cup warm-up game against Puerto Rico. Now, this one here is taking place in Texas, was halted for nearly 2 hours. And this is because of extreme weather conditions that they are facing in the stadium itself. Now, the match in Austin was stopped in the 21st minute as thunderstorms and lightning forced players off the pitch with messages telling fans to seek shelter. Now, this could be an issue during the World Cup, especially with extreme heat conditions and also them being in what is called as thunderstorm and lightning season. All right, so this is going to be a challenge for FIFA. Now, if you go on reading the news here, it says that there are a number of lightning strikes before the match today, that's against Saudi Arabia and Puerto Rico, eventually resumed with Saudi Arabia winning 3-0. Now, Saudi Arabia plays their final warm-up game against Senegal on Wednesday before they start their World Cup campaign against Uruguay. And that will be at the Miami Stadium on the 15th of June. All right, so this is just to give you a little heads up here. Matches have already started. Just a warm-up match, but weather conditions seems to be being a problem to the match. All right, now 2026 World Cup, which is being held across Canada or will be held across Canada, Mexico, and United States, commences on the 12th of June, and for us here in Malaysia, we have our first match that we will be enjoying between the whole city, which is Mexico, up against South Africa. 3 a.m. Malaysian time. That's your first match, all right, on the World Cup. And what happens when weather gets in the way of all the matches during the World Cup? Now, this particular article has been taken out from the official webpage of FIFA. It says here that the World Cup matches are taking place at the peak of a thunderstorm season in several host cities. And if a lightning strike is detected within 8 miles of a stadium, the game will be stopped. All right, they've got a stopwatch every 30 seconds. It gives a countdown. And if thunderstorms and lightnings don't ease off during that 30 seconds time frame that's been given, matches will be halted. All right, now, on other matters about the World Cup, FIFA says fans will

0: 18th of July. So that's one whole month of 104 matches to catch. And RTM, that's Radio Television Malaysia, happens to be the official free-to-air broadcaster for the FIFA World Cup 2026 here in the country. All matches will be broadcasted live via the official streaming platform. That's the RTM Click, or probably by our TV channels. So there you go. Can't wait. It's all happening next week. Meantime, here's Mariah Carey, Jermaine Dupri. Get your number.
1: Fine, love. Can I get your number?

Your music can be so diverse. You've got the latest music genre such as Amapiano, so on and so forth, Afro. But that one there happens to be something from the genres of reggaeton. Coming up to you from Becky G, No Drama 2020 release as a single from her debut album. Back to the music. A little bit of reggaeton, why not, before the 8 o'clock news. Red One, Enrique Iglesias.

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Salam, Lisa Madani. Good evening. It's the 8 p.m. news. Well, hiker Jaslinda Saluddin, who went missing while tracking Gunung Batu Putih near Tapa on Monday, or rather on May 24th, was found safe near Kampung Lubuk Gaharu Pos Muso this afternoon. And Parafire Rescue Department Director Dato Sayani Saidun said 49-year-old was found by a villager, Nazri Bahing, at about 3 p.m. Now, Jaslinda was in safe condition and had been temporarily placed at the residence of the Tok Batin of Kampung Lubuk Gaharu while the relevant authorities coordinated the next course of action. The government is expanding its search for fuel sources from various countries to ensure the nation's energy supply remains stable amid the ongoing conflict in West Asia. National Security Council Director General Dato Raja Nur Sherwan Zainal Abidin said the initiative, driven by Petronas, is intended to secure adequate fuel supplies for the country despite disruptions in the global energy supply chain stemming from ongoing geopolitical tensions. PKR's annual congress has been postponed to August 14th to 16th to allow the party to focus on preparations for the Johor and Negeri Sembilan state elections. While PKR Information Chief Dato' Fahmi Fadil said the decision was made at the party's monthly political bureau and central leadership council meeting today. Now, the congress, originally scheduled for June 26th to the 28th, will still be held at the Melaka International Trade Center in Aikoroh, Melaka. Smoke billowed from southern Lebanon following Israeli strikes on different villages. Two Lebanese officers and one soldier were killed in an Israeli strike on a military vehicle on the Kardali Nabati road in south Lebanon. The Lebanese army has largely stayed out of hostilities between Hezbollah and Israel and has not taken part in the fighting during the current conflict. Nearly 500 Ebola cases have now been confirmed in the deadly outbreak raging in Central Africa amid mounting concerns over the swelling scale of the epidemic. In its daily update on the situation, the World Health Organization tallied 452 confirmed cases, including 82 deaths in the Democratic Republic of Congo, where the outbreak was declared 3 weeks ago. In neighboring Uganda, meanwhile, it counted 19 confirmed cases, including 2 deaths. And in sports, the 2026 FIFA World Cup Group G witnesses Belgium from Europe, Iran from Asia, Egypt from Africa, and New Zealand from Oceania. Now, all the four teams are led by experienced veterans. Belgium's Kevin De Bruyne and Romelu Lukaku, Iran's Mehdi Taremi, Egypt's Mohamed Salah, and New Zealand's Chris Wood. And according to the latest FIFA rankings, Belgium stands 9th, Iran 20th, Egypt 29th, and New Zealand 85th. That was the news edited by Karimela Badri. Thanks for listening and Salam Aliza Madani.

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It's an uplifting track coming up to you from Leon Rimes that was released back in 2017. Love is love. Definitely the four-letter word, love. Right here on Jags FM, we just happened to join us on the show. Thank you so much to Peter. Peter had the 8 o'clock news covered for us. It's 10 minutes past 8. More music right here. John and Fisher, looking like that. Good evening, Malaysia.

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2: Hey, Els, did you know over half of Malaysian adults overweight?
3: 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So what can we do about it?
2: I guess everybody needs to stay active. That's the key. Just 20 minutes, in fact. A 20-minute workout daily, that's going to make a big difference.
3: Really? Even with our busy schedules?
2: Even with your busy schedule. Absolutely. It doesn't have to be intense. Simple activities, walking, dancing, all that counts. Let's start small and then build from there.
3: All right, I'm in. A little effort each day for better health sounds like a plan.
2: Great. 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
3: Right, so let's start with us. All right, Green, let's go. One, two, three, and a four.
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That's coming to you from Dave. 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Music blast off. 2000 current charts, operas, much more. And it's a build up to 9 p.m. We have news. That's the main news from the Radio News Centre. And when we come back, 2000 current chart toppers. If you happen to be into modern rock, well, Saturday nights, it's Alternation. Sigala, Paloma Faith with this one here. Lullaby. Good evening.

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Traveling home for Hari Raya? Take it easy on the road and don't let emotion take over behind the wheel. Your loved ones are waiting for you at home. Drive carefully, obey traffic laws, and make safety your top priority throughout the journey. 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This safety reminder is brought to you by the Road

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1: Patriotism is not limited to just raising flags or standing while listening to or singing the national anthem. 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

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And in 9 minutes, we have news, the main news from the Radio News Centre with Peter. When we come back, Alternation, your modern rock show if you happen to be into the 90s current chart toppers. What's new? What's trending when it comes to modern rock? Keep it locked in right here, Trax FM. Now, VM 2026 happens to be the Visit Malaysia Year campaign. This year, a huge milestone for the country after ASEAN. Now, some of the events that probably should just interest you for the month of June for VM 2026. And besides under the campaign of VM 2026, we've got other events for the family. And, well, it actually starts off this weekend till tomorrow, the 11th Tawau International Cultural Festival. All right, it's something that, event that will take place at the Dataran Majlis Perbandaran Tawau. And besides that, you've also got another interesting event next week under the banner or the flagship of VM 2026, Visit Malaysia Year 2026. It is known as the 27th. Masuri Cup International Invitation, which will take place from the 16th till the 20th, and it will be held at the Langkawi Sports Complex in Kedah. Now, besides that, if you happen to be into orchestra, well, this one here will be happening here in the capital city, and it is on, or it should held, it should be held on the 11th and 12th of July. This is for next month. If you are into a little bit of orchestra, well, tickets are available starting this weekend onwards. It's something for the family. It's known as Across Galaxies and Kingdoms, a fantasy sci-fi movie original soundtrack that comes to life in this sweeping orchestra. That's what the caption says. Tickets are already available starting from today, and you can get more info and details from PJ Pack. All right, it will be happening at Theatre 1 PJ Pack, which is at 1 Utama. So log on to the official webpage if you'd like to get yourself thrilled with original movie soundtracks. It's known as Across Galaxies and Kingdoms next month. Tickets are already available. All right, now besides all that, on the 15th till the 31st of July, mega sales goes on. It starts on the 15th of July, June till the 31st of July. It's a nationwide shopping promotion. And besides all that, you've also got month of June in Penang. It's known as the Penang International Dragon Boat Festival Race. It will be happening at the Teluk Barang in Penang itself. And yeah, this is some of the events all lined up for the month of June under the banner of the flagship of Visit Malaysia Year 2026.

0: Assalamu alaikum. Very good evening and salam alaikum Madani. It's Prime at 9 and the headlines. Missing hiker Jaslinda found safe. And government proposes setting up dedicated accreditation body for TVET. And the news is in full. Well, hiker Jaslinda Saluddin, who went missing while trekking Gunung Batu Putih near Tapa on May 24th, was found safe near Kampung Lubuk Gaharu Pos Muso. This afternoon, in Perak Fire and Rescue Department Director Dato Sayani Saidon said the 49-year-old was found by a villager, Nazri Bahing, at about 3 p.m. Upon finding the victim, he informed his nephew in Johor, who then lodged a report with the authorities. He said Jaslinda was in safe condition and had been temporarily placed at the residence of the Tok Batin of Kampung Lubuk Gaharu while the relevant authorities coordinated the next course of action. Meanwhile, Perak Police Chief Dato Muhammad Alwi Zainalabidin said the search and rescue operation that began on May 24th was officially terminated after the victim was successfully found safe. Meanwhile, Prime Minister Dato Sri Anwar Ibrahim thanked rescue teams, volunteers and Orang Asli villagers from Lubuk Gaharu for their efforts in the search and rescue operation that led to Jaslinda being found safe. In a Facebook post, he said he was grateful for the swift and coordinated response by all parties involved. Well, a special accreditation body for TVET has been proposed to coordinate the assessment and recognition of the field without affecting the roles of the Malaysian Qualifications Agency, or MQA, and the Department of Skills Development, JPK. Deputy Prime Minister Dato Sri Dr. Ahmad Zahid Hamidi, who is chairman of the National TVET Council, said the proposal was made in view of the current system, which separates academic and skills-based accreditation, whereas TVET requires a dedicated body to provide more comprehensive coordination.
1: MPA yang ada di Kementerian Pendidikan Tinggi itu memberikan tumpuan kepada bidang akademik. 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
0: Well, commenting on the progress of the proposal, well, she said the matter had been discussed with relevant stakeholders, including those at the Higher Education Ministry. Now, the government is expanding its search for fuel sources from various countries to ensure the nation's energy supply remains stable amid the ongoing conflict in West Asia. National Security Council, MKN Director General Dato Raja Nur Sherwan Zainalabidin said the initiative, driven by Petronas, is intended to secure adequate fuel supplies for the country, despite disruptions in the global energy supply chain stemming from ongoing geopolitical tensions. Well, he also called on the authorities to tighten efforts to combat fuel smuggling in border areas to prevent losses that could disrupt domestic supply. Shopping malls must now provide recycling facilities or FPS to secure or renew their business premises licenses. Local authorities are rolling out this mandatory enforcement in phases starting this month. The Ministry of Housing and Local Government said the matter was agreed upon during the cabinet meeting yesterday. The decision to mandate FPS is a strategic move by the government to strengthen national solid waste management, facilitate public access to recycling facilities, and accelerate the transition to a more sustainable circular economy. Well, still ahead, Ireland bans two Israeli ministers from entering country. Well, Hamas said a delegation from its leadership has arrived in the Egyptian capital, Cairo, to begin a new round of negotiations on a Gaza ceasefire agreement. The delegation is headed by Khalil al-Haya, the movement's leader in Gaza, and includes Zahir Jabarin, Hamas chief in the West Bank, as well as political bureau members Hussam Badran and Ghazi Hamad. The delegation is scheduled to hold meetings with Egyptian officials and mediators as part of the efforts to continue discussions on implementing the ceasefire agreement. Meanwhile, Ireland has barred Israel's National Security Minister and Finance Minister from entering the country over the war in Gaza. Irish Prime Minister Michael Martin called for the European Union as a whole to take similar action. Ireland has been among the most outspoken critics of Israel's bombardment of Gaza.
2: given now that the blockage in terms of sanctions against settlers, in my view, their behaviour justifies sanctions at EU level as well. And that's something that we will raise. Now, whether we can get sufficient support across the European Union is a different matter, but their behaviour, not just in the context of the flotilla, but their consistent statements in terms of Palestinians essentially amount to a desire to see the elimination of Palestinians from Palestine. And that's, again, something that the international community needs to take on board.
0: Together, Itamar Ben-Gvir and Bezalel Smotrich form a cornerstone of Zionist Israeli Prime Minister Benjamin Netanyahu's right-wing coalition government. Last month, France also banned Ben-Gvir from entry over his conduct. Britain barred the two from entry in June 2025, and other countries have followed, including Spain and Slovenia. Elsewhere, the UN Office for the Coordination of Humanitarian Affairs doubled its aid appeal for Lebanon to nearly $640 million to address the worsening humanitarian crisis caused by the prolonged regional conflict. Imran Riza, the UN Humanitarian Coordinator for Lebanon, said that in addition to achieving the initial fundraising target of $308 million, an additional $331 million is needed.
3: Today, we call for an additional $331.5 million to sustain life-saving efforts for 1.4 million people, bringing our overall ask for the flash appeal through August of this year to $639.9 million. In the communities I have visited in recent weeks, I was shocked by the devastation of infrastructure and essential services. Hospitals and clinics hit by airstrikes, government buildings destroyed, agricultural land scorched, water stations demolished, and schools turned to displacement sites.
0: And turning to sports, Iran slammed World Cup host the United States over what it called discriminatory treatment in not granting visas for some members of the Iranian delegation to the tournament. U.S. Envoy Tom Barrack on Friday praised the U.S. Embassy in Ankara over its work processing visas for Iran's national football team. His comments came after the head of the Iranian Football Federation, Mehdi Taj, said on the same day that the Iranian delegation have submitted passports for visas. But reports on Saturday from the Iranian media said members of the delegation, including Taj, along with executive members and analysts, have not been granted visas. Now, Team Melli is to kick off their tournament with two games in Los Angeles against New Zealand on June 15th and Belgium on June 21st, and to play Egypt on June 27th in Seattle. In tennis, Alexander Zverev is hoping it will be a fourth time lucky as he again targets a first Grand Slam title in Sunday's French Open final, facing Italian 10th seed Flavio Cobolli. Now, Zverev has a golden opportunity at Roland Garros to finally end his wait to triumph at tennis's top table after making serene progress in Paris with an injured Carlos Alcaraz sideline as Jannik Sinner and Novak Djokovic suffered surprise early exits from the tournament. Zverev insists he is focusing on one match at a time. Elsewhere, Spaniard Marc Marquez overcame early drama to claim pole position for the Hungarian MotoGP at Balaton Park. Ducati's reigning champion edged KTM's Pedro Acosta by 0.053 seconds with Fermín Adjegier of Ducati Gresini third in an all-Spanish front row. And over in Monaco, championship-leading teenager Kimi Antonelli bounced back to top the time for Mercedes ahead of both Ferraris in Saturday's final free practice ahead of qualifying at the Monaco Grand Prix. The 19-year-old Italian, who had endured a torrid race last year and appeared off the pace in Friday's session, clocked a fastest lap in 1 minute and 12.720 seconds to outpace local hero Charles Leclerc by 0.327 seconds. Seven-time champion Lewis Hamilton was third, just 0.004 seconds adrift of his Ferrari teammate. And now a recap of the headlines. Missing hiker Jacelinda found safe, and government proposes setting up dedicated accreditation body for TVET.

And that was the news edited by Carmela Badri. Thanks for listening and thank you so much for turning us on. Salam Aleyhi Madani. Wishing you a fantastic evening ahead. Take care, stay safe. Assalamu alaikum.

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1: On this day in 1997, Abu Hassan Omar, the State Assemblyman Adun for Pematang, was sworn in as the Menteri Besar of Selangor at Istana Alam Shah. The ceremony was held before Sultan Salahuddin Abdul Aziz Shah and was followed by the swearing-in ceremony of 9 out of the 10 members of the Selangor State Executive Council (EXCO). His appointment was made to replace Muhammad Muhammad Taib, the State Assemblyman for Batang Kali, who officially resigned from the post on 14 April 1997.
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Sounds coming to you from Theory of a Dead Man right here, Trax FM, and that one there, Out of My Head. This is Alternation. 22 minutes past the hour. Hi there, it's Gilbert here on Alternation. If you happen to be into modern rock, this is the show. 2000 current chart toppers and much more. Every Saturday nights from 9 p.m. onwards, Alternation, you're going to crank it up loud. But we're going to take it nice and easy in the first hour before we just pick it up. Thank you so much to Peter, by the way. He had the 9 p.m. news covered for us. We'll be back for 10 p.m. updates. 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
2: In a world filled with hustle and bustle, it's easy to get caught up in the daily grind. 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Our family. 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
5: It's Alternation. Crank it up loud. It's Alternation.

Sounds coming out to you from the Subways. Rock and roll queen right here. This is Alternation. A very good evening. Welcome back to the show. Now, taking a look at the roundup that we have here for you, trending rock news for the week. This whole week, major releases and new music. Who's trending? Who's doing what? Well, I'm kind of a surprise with this one here. Muse. Well, looks like they'll be back with a new album. But before that, they'll be launching their single, Muse Night Shift Superstar. It says here that it is an incredible disco-infused track that blends their signature fiery rock with French house. Can you believe that? Muse, French house. All right, I don't know how this is going to pan out, but it seems to be interesting. It features driving disco rhythms. That's their new single, Night Shift Superstar. And it says here that Muse has just taken a slight different direction in their music engineering. This single happens to be the latest single from their upcoming album. The album is titled The Wow Signal. The full album drops on June 26th, and Muse is getting ready to hit the road for this summer. The North American tour kicks off next month, July 2nd, running through the month of August, end of August, and ending it in Los Angeles. So that's brand new with Muse, Night Shift Superstar. French house and rock. I wonder how that blends in. And the other news which is trending when you talk about alternative rock, while Mastodon happens to be releasing a new song, and they have also announced their tour dates. Well, just to let you know that Mastodon happens to be an American heavy metal band that was formed back in the year 2000. They are from Atlanta, Georgia. So that's trending when you talk about what's new and what's latest in the rock world. Cage the elephant. Back against the wall. This is Alternation. Good evening.

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5: New strikes across Tehran tonight as the US-Israeli war on Iran.
6: US-Israeli airstrikes are continuing, Israel says it.
7: You may be hearing a lot about the Middle East conflict and wondering, how does this affect us? Here's what you need to know. When global oil prices move up and down, transportation costs are usually the first to react. And when transport costs rise, food and daily essentials can slowly become more expensive too. The good news, Malaysia's inflation is still relatively low at around 1.6%. What can you do? Keep an eye on your spending, build a small emergency fund, and plan ahead for possible gradual price increases. Global events may be unpredictable, but smart planning keeps us ahead. 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

0: 71.
1: All right, that one's called King of Kings. It's by Motorhead. It's a high-energy heavy metal track that was written and recorded specifically as an entrance theme for WWE superstar Triple H. Triple H happens to be a 14-time world champion and a WWE Hall of Famer. It's a longtime friend of the band, and that particular track that was released back in 2006. And he was available on the WWE compilation album, Reckless Intent. If you happen to just like that particular track, well, you got to get your hands on the WWE compilation. Now, just to let you know, Motorhead performed live for Triple H multiple times at WrestleMania. I think the one that was the most famous one was WrestleMania 21, if you check on the internet. So that's where you can see when him walking into the hall and performance by Motorhead with that particular track, King of Kings. All right, we're getting back to more music from us right here, wrapping up the hour and a build-up to the 10 o'clock news. We got Peter from the Radio News Center. Stay tuned, don't go anywhere.

Salam alaikum adani. Good evening. Prime Minister Dato' Sri Anwar Ibrahim has expressed grief over the death of his close friend, Cikgu Abbas Awang, who passed away yesterday. In a Facebook post, he described Abbas's passing as a great loss, especially to the PKR family in Pahang. Well, the government plans to install 18 additional early warning systems, or EWS, in Sabah under the 13th Malaysia Plan to enhance the safety of residents in areas exposed to geological risks. Natural Resources and Environmental Sustainability Minister Dato' Sri Arthur Joseph Kurup said the EWS plays a major role in helping to monitor slope conditions and ground movement in real time. The Selangor State Government, through Wanita Berdaya Selangor, continues to strengthen the women's empowerment agenda by organising Jelajah Wanita Berdaya Tahan Selangor 2026. Selangor Women and Community Welfare Committee Chairman Anfal Sari said the tour focuses on aspects of economic development, social welfare and family preparedness in facing current challenges. A Palestinian family bid their seven-month-old baby farewell and held a funeral procession in Hebron the day after the child was shot dead by Zionist Israeli forces. His parents were wounded in the incident, which took place in the Tel Rumeida area south of the West Bank city of Hebron. The Palestinian Health Ministry identified the infant as Sam Fad Abu Haikal and said he died at the scene. Iran condemned a nighttime U.S. attack on coastal radar installations in the Gulf, calling it a flagrant violation of the ceasefire in place since April. The foreign ministry said it was an attack on the national sovereignty and territorial integrity of the Islamic Republic, denouncing Washington's hostile and provocative behavior. Albanians protested in Zvernik against a planned luxury resort backed by a company linked to Jared Kushner, the son-in-law of US President Donald Trump, on an environmentally sensitive part of the Adriatic coast. The $1.6 billion resort is on an island off Albania and an undeveloped stretch of coastline near the Vosa Narta protected landscape, a wetland home to flamingos, seals and sea turtles' nesting sites. Environmentalists oppose the plan, which they say would impact several hundred hectares of pristine beaches. In sports, national women's runner Shireen Sampson Volaboy won the gold in the women's 400-meter event at the new Taipei City Open. Meanwhile, in the men's 400 meters, Umar Osman could only secure the silver medal behind Australian Brenton Kerr. Umar also managed to smash his own national record in the 400 meters during the heat. That was the news edited by Karamila Badri. Thanks for listening, and it's back to Gilbert on tracks. Salam alaikum adani.

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It's Crash Motif, not giving up. I'm not going to give it up right here at Trax FM. This is Alternation Saturday night. It's 11 minutes past the hour. Thank you so much to Peter having the 10 o'clock news covered for us. We'll be back for the final news broadcast on top of the hour. Meantime, it's back to where you got to crank it up loud. Alternation Saturday night, Crazy Town.

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3: Hey, Alto. I saw you tossed your old phone in the trash. 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

Well, the song that explores grief, loss, and the fear of never seeing your loved ones again. Right here, Tracks FM. These guys are going to have their performances. Can't wait for it in November. That was My Chemical Romance. The Ghost of You, standout emo gothic rock ballad from their 2004 album title, Three Cheers of Sweet Revenge. Right here, Tracks FM. Welcome back to the show. It's 27 minutes past the hour. Good music, alternation, modern rock show. 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Karen Chart Toppers. 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

Well, the song's called Cold. It's by Crossfade. Now, just let me tell you a little bit about these guys. Crossfade and that particular track, the lead single from their self-titled debut album, was released back in 2004. And what's big time about this, it's the band's biggest hit and most recognizable song. Cold by Crossfade peaked at number 2 on Billboard Modern Rock Tracks. It spent 46 weeks on the chart. My goodness. And it happens to be one of the longest running songs or rock songs on the Billboard Modern Rock Tracks. Number 3 on the mainstream rock tracks, and the song that was certified gold by the RIAA and was having hundreds of millions of streams up to date. Cold, Crossfade, right here, Tracks FM. Wrapping up the hour, thank you so much for joining us, but don't go anywhere because we got more music coming up right here on Music Blast Off. Saturday's edition today, the 6th of June. Peter from the Radio News Centre coming up in a bit. Stay tuned.

0: patriotism is not limited to just raising flags or standing while listening to or singing the national anthem. If we have to review Jürgen Habermas, political scientist come philosopher, patriotism can be displayed in the form of respecting, practicing and adhering to the Constitution. 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And all these are manifested, cultivated and displayed in Rukun Negara, especially on the Kedaulatan Undang-Undang, the rule of law, Keluhuran Perlembagaan, the supremacy of the Constitution, Kesopanan dan Kesusilaan, good behavior and morality.
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3: Hi, this is Tasha. 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

Salam Laser Badali, the 11 p.m. updates. Malaysia and China have strengthened their TVET cooperation through the Malaysia-China Industry Education Alliance. The initiative will channel nearly 30 million ringgit in scholarships, training programs and supporting initiatives. Deputy Prime Minister Dato' Sri Dr. Ahmad Zahid Hamidi said 1,000 scholarship placements would be offered to Malaysian TVET graduates to pursue diploma-level studies in leading institutions in China. Meanwhile, the Human Resources Ministry will put the 50 million ringgit fund under Skill Development Fund Corporation to full use to strengthen the implementation of TVET 2.0. Now, Minister Dato' Sri R. Ramanan said he was grateful and appreciated Prime Minister Dato' Sri Anwar Ibrahim's announcement of the allocation to support the implementation of TVET 2.0 in conjunction with National TVET Day 2026 celebrations. Well, hiker Jaslinda Saludin, who went missing when hiking at Gunung Batu Putih on May 24th, was found safe near Kampung Orang Asli Lubuk Gaharu today. And villager Nazri Bah Eng, who discovered her at about 5 p.m., said she was staggering and holding a plastic bag containing several types of plants and mushrooms when he and two other family members were heading towards a river near their village. And after ensuring the victim was safe, he quickly contacted the authorities to inform them of the discovery before the search and rescue team arrived at the location. In related developments, strong mental resilience and access to river water are believed to have helped Jaslinda survive almost 14 days in the forest after she went missing. Malaysian Mountain Guide Association Chairman Muzaffar Muhammad said based on experience from search and rescue operations in mountainous terrain, the 49-year-old was believed to have followed a river after realizing she had lost her way. In other news, a German hospital said it has discharged a U.S. man who caught Ebola in the Democratic Republic of Congo. After 17 days of antiviral treatment and medical care cured him of the often daily infection. And finally in sports, Marc Marquez delivered a dominant performance to win the sprint race at the Hungarian MotoGP, converting his pole position into a commanding victory at the Balaton Park circuit. The Spaniard, riding for Ducati, had earlier secured pole despite a dramatic qualifying session that saw him crash on his opening lap. However, he recovered quickly to top the times and carried that momentum into the sprint. Well, KTM's Pedro Acosta finished second, while Italy's Marco Bezzecchi, who leads the world championship standings, completed the podium in third for Aprilia. That was the news edited by Carmilla Badri. Thanks for listening and have a lovely night ahead. Salam, Malaysia Madani. It's back to Gilbert.

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0: Right here. Right here.

Berjaya. Music blast off. Welcome back to the show. Hi there, this is Gilbert here. Music blast off. It is your Saturday's edition today, the 6th of June. Thank you so much to Peter from the Radio News Centre having the final news covered for us. There'll be more news updates tomorrow in the morning at 7 o'clock. Meantime, final hour, music blast off. I'll be here with you till midnight, taking you into a Sunday. Meantime, Somber, back to Friends.

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It's Gilbert here with you till midnight. It's a weekend. 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

0: My name is Shalini Murugan from KL. I would just like to remind Malaysians to spread love and maintain unity and harmony among us. After all, we are all Malaysians. We are all one. I've always been grateful being a Malaysian. It's impossible to pinpoint one great thing about Malaysia because there's just so many, just a lot of special things about us. For example, we can get along regardless of what kind of background that we come from, and we can live, coexist happily. To me, that is the most important thing that a country can have, and we should be able to maintain it for the upcoming years.
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And we will be counting down the top 10 songs of your choice in our weekly Listener's Choice Charts. All right, so that's how it's going to be tomorrow. Thank you so much for joining us on a Saturday right here on Tracks FM. From my producer, Juliana, from myself here, Gilbert, sending you wishes. Happy Sunday and stay safe wherever you are, whatever you do. Take care, Malaysia. Good night.

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0: Otto. I saw you tossed your old phone in the trash. Did you know that's a big no-no?
1: Really? I thought it was just like any other garbage. Why? What's the issue?
0: Well, e-waste, like phones and computers, contain toxic chemicals. And if they end up in landfills, those chemicals can seep into the ground and water, causing serious environmental damage.
1: Whoa, I had no idea. So what am I supposed to do with it then?
0: Well, you should take it to proper e-waste recycling center. There are even some electronic stores that have drop-off points for old devices. And best of all, they make sure the materials are safely handled and recycled.
1: That sounds way better. I'll definitely do that next time. Thanks for the heads up, Mala.
0: Anytime, Otto. Every little bit helps in keeping our planet healthy.

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Let's march along to 12 noon and have a great time at that. It's the Sunday Breakfast Show. Hi there. Good morning, everybody. Welcome to the show. Great to have you here with us today. And hopefully you'll stay tuned till noon, okay? Mimi Yip. Hi there. Good morning. And David Supaya. Great to have you on board as well. Thanks for the call. And Jeffrey Mark, Mary. Hey, good morning. Listen, Brian, Eugene, and Rocky, welcome to the show. And Richard Thomas in Ipoh, you are awake already, aren't you? Fantastic. Good. Join us. Come on, party. And the music continues. Jane Morgan.

Morgan and April in Portugal on Trax FM 613, just to give you an idea as to what was happening along the Faroe Highway all the way in PJ till Ankasapri. This was happening. Singing in the rain. It was raining, I tell you. What a cool morning it is at last in Kuala Lumpur. Elsewhere, I don't know. You may want to tell me about it, okay? Gin Kelly.

Singing in the Rain, Gene Kelly. Yes, it's going to be a cool, cool morning in Kuala Lumpur. And hey, welcome to the Sunday Breakfast Show. How you doing, everybody? Welcome. Christiana Chin is already up and about, maybe in the kitchen cooking, I'm not sure. Christiana, hi, good morning, welcome. She says, beautiful Sunday morning in KK, and she's sending love, love, love, and more love to me. Hey, thank you to Shirley, Mun, Elvis, Donnie, Catherine Young, Lizarina, Nora Nitti, Fiona, Agnes Angela, Jackie, Grace, and all wonderful friends tuning in to the show. Thanks, mate. Thank you so very much. Welcome indeed to the show. Now let's see who else is here. Awang Idris, hey, all the way from Bintulu, and he sends love and hugs to everybody, including Nadia Hamid, Haji Abdul Jalil, also Robert, Narniti, Lizarina, Shirley Key, James Pingiran, Zakaria Sulaiman, Jackie Ang, and all friends tuning in, colleagues as well. Thank you, Awang Idris, for being so kind. We love you. Thank you very much for dropping in. Yes, who else is here? Evelyn Ng. Hey, Evelyn Ng says, morning. Morning to all friends. And Albert, that's me. Have a wonderful weekend. Thanks, Evelyn. You too, okay? And stay chill all the time, every time. And stay healthy. Putra Borneo. Hey, bro, what's up? Putra is here as well, wishing a very good morning to all friends out there. Friends like James, Hukala, Zakaria Sulaiman, Pingiran, Noraniti, Helen Kwe, Agnes Angela, Renee Bhaktia, Polly Massing, Donnie Lim, Zulkifli Muhammad Ari, Zilahani, Norabel Shaw, Barb Adudu, etc., etc. Thank you, Putra. Thank you for dropping in, man. I tell you, it's so much fun this morning. Unbelievable. And Donnie Lim, the man from Kuching. Hey, Donnie, what's up? And Donnie is sending his regards to all his pals out there, like Elvis. There's Lizarina, Noraniti, Shirley Key, Priscilla Young, and Wong, and Christiana, and Tilda Francis, Agnes Angela, Lina Low, Grace Key, Chegu Jong, James Pingiran, Putra Borneo, Rina Shimamura, and many more. Thanks, Donnie. Thank you so very much. And what do you know, Ramanujamurti says, well, wishing all his friends and all tracksters a very good morning. And he's waving his hands in the air like he doesn't care. Welcome, Ramanujamurti. Boogie on down, okay? Stay with us all the way till noon for a jolly good time. You know you want to. Noraniti, good morning. Welcome, my friend. And Noraniti sending greetings with love all the way to Elvis, Lisa, Donnie, Awang, Agnes, Jackie, Tilda Francis, Faja, Richard Goh, Grace Key, Christiana Chin, Chegu Jong, Lina Low, and me too. Wishing all a blessed Sunday. Thank you, Narniti. Thank you so very much. Okay, let's have more music now, shall we? It's Billy Joel on the Sunday Breakfast Show. Just the way you are. Love you.

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0: those Russians.
1: Oh, those Russians. Rasputin from Boney M. Hi there. Good morning. Gladys Poy is here with us today, and she says she woke up early, 5 o'clock in the morning, so plenty of time for her to, head to the market and then enjoy breakfast. And she thinks that it will be a good idea to go for Ipo Ho Fun and Kopi O Kao later. You couldn't have a better plan, I tell you. Ipo Ho Fun and Kopi O Kao, wow, that should set you, on a great day. Yes. Okay, now she would like to send her regards to all her friends out there and me as well. Thank you so much, Gladys Poor. You have a good time enjoying the food, the delights, and of course the music right here on Tracks, okay? Thanks for dropping in, Gladys. Okay, let's see who else is here. Catherine Yam says, rise and shine, everybody. Yes. Thank you so much, Catherine. You have a good one, Catherine Yam, okay? And rise and shine indeed. Chandra Wati, good morning, Chandra. How's it going? Thank you for dropping in again. You were here yesterday, and today you're here as well. And she says, rise and shine Sunday morning. Dear Albert and everybody tuning in to the Sunday Breakfast Show, warmest regards ever, with love and hugs, especially to me. Thank you so much, Chandra. Also to Doreen Pasquale, Renee Bhaktia, Norni T, Tilda Francis, Lina Low, Caroline Ng, Fiona Yong, Mun, Donnie, Zulkifli Mohamed Aris, Uncle David Supaya, and everybody else. Enjoy a beautiful Sunday. Chandra, thank you. Thank you so very much. Who else is here? Let's see. Sharum Harun, hey, good morning. He says hi to everybody. Thank you so much. Christy, yo, hey, morning. Welcome to the show. The music continues. Bobby Vinton, my heart belongs to only you. And you know that. At least till 12. Morning, everybody.

love you, baby. Engelbert Humperdinck on Trax FM, the Sunday breakfast show. Yeah, that's a little bit more. Okay, thank you, Engelbert Humperdinck. Thank you so very much. 6:44, the Sunday breakfast show. Lena Low. Hey, Lena is here with us. And she says, together with the Fab Stringers, she says, happy morning, happy, happy morning. Sunday greetings, lots of love and warmest regards to me, her favorite DJ. Thank you so very much to Agnes Angela Poor, Eric Lee, Christiana Chin, Chegu Jong, Donna Lim, Chandra, Ihuat Ang, Donald Lim, Catherine Yong, Ching Hawk, and everybody else tuning in to the show. Enjoy a terrific Sunday, everybody. Thank you so much. Thank you. Fiona Yong is here too. Hey, good morning. She says it's going to be another fun Sunday breakfast show. Oh, you bet, my friend. Thank you, Fiona. And Agnes Angela, hey, welcome to the show. And she says a shout out to me, Albert. Hey, thank you so very much. Not forgetting Jackie Ang, Ron Rose, Christiana, Chegu Jong, Donna Lim, Norniti, Lisa Rina, Lena Low, Caroline Ng, Putra Borneo, Robert Lee, Doreen Pasquale, lots of love always from Agnes Angela with a cup of coffee or two. Haha, that's wonderful. Hey, Angela Tay, good morning and welcome to the show. Who else is here? Let's see. Jackie Ang. Yo, Jackie, what's up? Welcome to the show. And Jackie would like to send her warmest regards this Sunday morning to dear friends, Agnes Angela, Ching Hock, Winnie Yee, Shelly Key, Norniti, Christiana, Richard Goh, Donnie Lim, Awang Idris, Robert Lee and James, Pingeran, love always

from Jackie. Johnny Horton. Whispering Pines. Tracks. Morning.

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Tony Francis, never on Sunday, but if it's the Sunday breakfast show, then yes, it's okay. You drink, you have your breakfast, you enjoy the music, and you enjoy the camaraderie with your friends. Yeah, right here on Tracks FM. Yeah, oh, okay, we've got Ida Tyre with the news coming up at 7. And after that, we'll have a little conversation. Oh, it's going to be fun. And I'm going to tell her the top grossing movie of Malaysia right now. I've just got the information and I'll share with her. I wonder whether she knows or not, but we'll see. Gladys Poor has dropped me a line, a second line, to say, you know, the song I played earlier, the Bobby Vinton song, reminds her of her first puppy love. Oh, I love that. The Beatles. Something

Assalamualaikum. Good morning. Salam Malaysia Madani. This is Aida Tahir with the main news at 7. First, the headlines. Missing hiker Jaslinda found safe, survives on natural resources. And Malaysia could gain access to major gas field through Turkmenistan talks.

0: Another news info. Hiker Jaslinda Saludin, 49, who was found safe after going missing for 14 days during a hike at Gunung Batu Putih near Tapa, recounted how she survived in the forest without carrying any food and water. She shared how she scrounged up water from natural sources in the forest, including water from pitcher plants, to ensure her survival throughout her two-week ordeal. Jaslinda was found by Orang Asli villager Nazri Anak Lelaki Baheng near Kampung Lubuk Gaharu, Post Musuh, Tapa, at about 5 p.m. and was taken to Tapa Hospital for treatment. Nazri Anak Lelaki Baheng, 55, who discovered her, said she was staggering and holding a plastic bag containing several types of plants and mushrooms when he and two other family members were heading towards a river near the village. He said they were going fishing in the river when suddenly one of them found Jaslinda in a weak state and crying. He immediately brought her back to the village chief's house, gave her food and drinks. After ensuring the victim was safe, he quickly contacted the authorities to inform them of the discovery before the search and rescue team arrived at the location. Meanwhile, Jaslinda sustained several minor injuries, including to her head after falling multiple times while trying to find her way out of the forest. Perak Fire and Rescue Department, or JPPM, Operations Division Assistant Director Sabarodzi Nor Ahmad said the 49-year-old also suffered insect bites during her time in the forest. Based on information provided by Jaslinda to rescuers, she fell several times while navigating difficult terrain, including near river areas and from heights of about 5 and 3 meters, but managed to continue her journey each time. Now, the discovery of Jaslinda also drew the attention of Prime Minister Datuk Seri Anwar Ibrahim. Through a Facebook post, he expressed his gratitude. He also extended his thanks to the volunteers, the rescue team and the Orang Asli community at Kampung Lubuk Gaharu for protecting the hiker. And in other news, Malaysia has the potential to secure access to a gas-filled zone described as among the largest in the world through negotiations involving national petroleum company Petronas with Turkmenistan. Prime Minister Datuk Seri Anwar Ibrahim said the opportunity was very important for the country and required his personal involvement as Prime Minister in the process of signing the planned agreement. He also said the country's strategic interests in the energy sector required the government's continuous commitment to exploring new opportunities across the globe. Meanwhile, Datuk Seri Anwar Ibrahim has reaffirmed the government's commitment to ending outdated practices that undermine the dignity of the people, including forcing those in need to queue for long hours to receive financial aid. He said such an approach should no longer exist in the current digital era, as it appeared to be disrespectful to the people and akin to outdated systems from centuries ago. He said the government was now prioritizing direct bank transfers to ensure citizens' welfare was protected with dignity. Meanwhile, despite facing uncertainties following the West Asia crisis, the government is adopting an approach to diversify energy supply sources, including from West Africa and the United States. This is to ensure the country's economic activities continue to run smoothly. Second Finance Minister Datuk Sri Amir Hamzah Azizan said the move can reduce dependence on a single supply source while strengthening the country's risk management.
1: Percaya untuk terus mendapat supply-supply baru ke dalam negara dan kita menjamin supply yang cukup. Jadi bila supply cukup, ekonomi boleh berkembang.
0: Datuk Seri Amir Hamzah Azizan. Now, a special accreditation body has been proposed for Technical and Vocational Education and Training, or TVET, to coordinate the assessment and recognition of the field without affecting the roles of the Malaysian Qualifications Agency, or MQA, and the Department of Skills Development, or JPK. The Deputy Prime Minister, Datuk Seri Dr. Ahmad Zahid Hamidi, who is also chairman of the National TVET Council, said the proposal was made in view of the current system, which separates academic and skills based accreditation, whereas TVET requires a dedicated body to provide more comprehensive coordination.
2: MPA yang ada di Kementerian Pendidikan Tinggi itu memberikan tumpuan kepada bidang akademik. 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
0: Datuk Seri Dr. Ahmad Zahid Hamidi. Meanwhile, the government has made the provision of recycling facilities or FPS at shopping malls mandatory for the application and renewal of business premises licenses under local authorities or PBT to be implemented in phases starting this month. The Ministry of Housing and Local Government, KPKT, in a statement today said the matter was agreed upon during the cabinet meeting on Friday. The decision to mandate FPS is a strategic move by the government to strengthen national solid waste management, facilitate public access to recycling facilities, and accelerate the transition to a more sustainable circular economy. Still ahead, Zifei and Nur Izzuddin through to Indonesian Open Final. But first, the gazetting process for green areas and retention ponds in Kuala Lumpur will be expedited in line with the recent decree by His Majesty Sultan Ibrahim King of Malaysia. Minister in the Prime Minister's Department of Federal Territories, Hannah Yeo, said a special task force has also been established to ensure public safety and well-being in those areas remain protected.
3: Itu sebab Datuk Bandar sekarang banyak fokus kepada back to basic supaya tempat-tempat awam ini, satu, dari segi pelindungan kita telah wujudkan task force dan task force kita adalah untuk mewatakan sebanyak mungkin padang-padang, kawasan hijau, dan satu lagi task force untuk lihat mitigasi banjir termasuk pewataan kolam takungan banjir. 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
0: Hannah Yeo. Meanwhile, seat negotiations among component parties with Pakatan Harapan or PH for the 16th Johor state election have been finalised. PH Secretary General Dato' Sri Saifuddin Nasution Ismail said the process was successfully concluded yesterday following negotiations involving the leaders of Amanah, PKR and DAP. The PKR Vice President said several final details regarding the seat distribution would be handed over to the Johor PH leadership headed by Aminul Huda Hassan. And on to the foreign news. Israeli strikes killed 10 people in Gaza on Saturday. In Gaza City, a drone strike killed 8 people and wounded 15 others in the Jawazat camp for displaced people. Further south, a 25-year-old man, Mohammed Othman Farwana, was killed in the morning in a strike on a tent. The Israeli army claimed Farwana was commander in Hamas. The civil defense announced the evening. In the evening, another person killed in an Israeli strike in southeast Gaza City, identifying him as a 37-year-old man. Elsewhere, nearly 500 Ebola cases have now been confirmed in the deadly outbreak raging in Central Africa. The World Health Organization tallied 452 confirmed cases, including 82 deaths in the Democratic Republic of Congo. In neighboring Uganda, meanwhile, it counted 19 confirmed cases, including 2 deaths. And finally, in sports, badminton national professional men's doubles pair Go Shifei and Nur Izzuddin Romsani shocked world number one pair Kim Won Ho and Seo Sung Jae and advanced to the Indonesian Open final. And to end the bulletin, here's a recap of the headlines. Missing hiker Jaslinda found safe survives on natural sources. Malaysia could gain access to major gas field through Turkmenistan talks. And that was the news edited by Azmil Reza. Thank you for listening. Salam, Malaysia Madani.
4: Thank you very much, Aida Tahir, for the news.
0: Hi, good morning.
4: Hey, good morning. How are you doing today?
0: I'm okay. How are you?
4: You're sounding so happy and cheerful.
0: Yeah, it's a Sunday.
4: What happened this morning?
0: It's a Sunday.
4: It's because it's a Sunday.
0: Yes. Okay. And I have you on the other side. That's
4: Thank you
0: why.
4: So much. Thank you so much. Thank
0: how
4: you.
0: Are you?
4: I am feeling good, but this morning it was raining, you
0: yes,
4: know?
0: Yes, it was.
4: Yeah, and I wanted to actually wind down my window to enjoy the wind, but I could not because it was raining.
0: Yeah.
4: So my windows were up and yeah, it was still nice though.
0: At least it's going to be a bit chilly this
4: morning.
0: Yeah,
4: let's hope it will be because going by the past few days, it's like it did rain on Friday morning. You know that?
0: Yes, for a bit.
4: Yeah,
0: yes.
4: For a little bit. Yeah. But Friday, the whole of Friday, it wasn't cold at all.
0: That's true. And it was scorching hot.
4: It didn't do anything.
0: Yeah. Right after that.
4: Yeah, exactly. So I hope today there'll be a difference, you know. It'll be cool at least till, I don't know, 2-3 o'clock, you know?
0: Let's hope so.
4: Yeah, wishful
0: thinking.
4: At least
0: until we have lunch.
4: Yeah. You are a fan of movie, aren't you?
0: Yeah? More or less, yeah.
4: Yeah, I think so, because you went and see Michael, right?
0: The other day,
4: and, yeah. And now, you know, I've just received news that the movie that's bringing in the most amount of money until today is in Malaysia is Colony. The zombie movie from Korea.
0: Zombie.
4: And people are going crazy and it's so exciting.
0: It's just like the time when they had Train to Busan. Remember?
4: Yeah, yeah. In fact, this according to some people, are more exciting than Train to Busan.
0: Really?
4: You see, the zombie movies of old, right?
0: Uh-huh.
4: I'm quite sure that you were not really afraid, were you? I mean, the zombies were so slow.
0: Yeah, because
4: they were
0: zombies.
4: Slower than babies, you know. So you could like, let me finish this book first, then I run, you know. No problem, because they're so slow, step by step. And you know. But these days, the new breed of zombies, they're very fast.
0: Oh.
4: Very fast. They're just like Train to Zombie. Train to Busan, last train. It was so fast. And this new breed, this same breed of zombies are very fast too.
0: Okay.
4: So you really got to run. If you don't run, you'll get caught, man.
0: You will feel sorry.
4: Yeah, you'll feel sorry and you turn into one of them.
0: So have you watched this one?
4: I haven't.
0: Okay.
4: But I plan to, maybe, you know, next week. You
0: all
4: know,
0: right. When tell me all about it, okay?
4: Yeah. All right, then. I'll talk to you later.
0: Okay.
4: Okay. Bye-bye.
0: Bye.
4: That's Aida Tahir with our news and our little conversation on Tracks FM. It's now time for our history lesson. Are you ready?
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6: On this day in 2014, the Pahang FA football team won the Malaysia FA Cup after defeating Felda United in the final held at Stadium Shah Alam. The opening goal came in the 22nd minute through the skillful finish of Edward Junior Wilson after receiving a pass from Indra Putra Mahayudin. Felda United, who appeared to control the match with their one-goal advantage, were eventually forced to yield to Pahang's pressure when Faisal Hussein equalised in the 79th minute with a powerful strike from outside the penalty box. Faisal later emerged as Pahang's hero by scoring another goal in the 88th minute. His two goals were enough to secure the FA Cup title for Pahang in that edition of the tournament. Following the outstanding achievement, the Tok Gajah squad received a reward of RM600,000 from the Pahang state government.
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can't give you anything but my love. 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Hi there, good morning. That's the Stylist Eggs on Trax FM, the Sunday Breakfast Show, 7:25. My Facebook page, oh yes, it's up and about since during the news. And I've got the top three visitors, the fastest fingers of them all. And who could they be? Ah, don't you want to know, huh? Let's find out. Let's welcome them. You ready, folks? Okay, here we go. Number one, the gold medalist. Robert Lee, congratulations. Well done. You are number one this Sunday morning. And Robert sends his regards to favorite DJ Albert. Thank you so very much. Eric Lee, Vivo, Elizabeth, Shelly Key, Winnie Yee, Renee Bakhtia, Priscilla Young, Awang Idris, KP, Doreen Pasquale, Lee Zarina, Jackie Ang, and so many others. Have a great Sunday, everybody. Thank you so much, Robert Lee. Congratulations again. You are number one, the gold medalist. Silver medalist. Who could it be? Let's find out. Ladies and gentlemen, I give you Man Andrew. Hey, good morning. Congratulations. Well done, Man. You are number two. Fastest fingers, number two today. And the Man says, just as the sun shines on everyone without discrimination, our inner light is meant to be shared freely. Let's spread that light with joy on the Sunday Breakfast Show on Trax FM. Oh yes, you said it. Thank you, Man, for that sentiment. Thank you very much. And Man sends his warmest regards and love to Winnie Yee, sisters Winnie Yee and Lina Lo, brother Yi Huat Ang, friends Christiana, Lisa, Rina, Elvis Franklin, Grace Key, Chandra, Fiona Young, Catherine Yam, Priscilla Young, Richard Goh, Caroline Ng, Andy S, etc., etc. Thank you very much, Man. Congratulations. Well done. You are the silver medalist. And now, as for our bronze medalist, it's Richard Goh. Congratulations, Richard. You are getting fast these days, aren't you, huh? Good on you. Richard Goh of the historical city of Malacca. Congratulations. Well done. You are number three. And together with the Fab Swingers, he would like to say hello to me. Thank you so very much. And a big hello also going out to his buddies in music, especially Mike Chi, Man, Elizabeth Liu, Eric Goh, Jackie Ang, Donna Lim, Evelyn Lim, Nornity, Joel Jarach, Liz Hodges, Betty Quirk, Johnny Tay, Ron and Rose, and members of the Fab Swingers. Thank you so much, Richard. Congratulations, number three. Well done. Now, who else are on this list? Let me see. Elvis Franklin. Hey, good morning, Elvis. A pleasure to have you here on board. Welcome to the show. And Elvis says a very big hello to me. Thank you so very much. And to friends, namely Jennifer Lau, Man, Nornity, Rina, Donnie, Lisa, Priscilla Young, Andy S, Doreen Pasquale, Catherine Yam, Christiana Chin, Dolce Smith, Macy, Fiona, and Zulkifli Muhammad Aris. Thank you, Elvis. Thank you very much. And I see more names here. Catherine Yam. Hey, good morning. She's sending Sunday vibes to me. Thank you to John M. Ting, Irene Yam, Shirley Key, Man Andrew, Catherine Young, Lee Man Hui, Priscilla Young, Helen Quay, James Pingiran, Elvis Franklin, KP, Fiona Young, Awa Idris, and so many more. Thank you, Catherine. And who else is here? Sam Erdiasamy. Hey, good morning. Ting Moy Eng, Merle Williams is sending her regards to all her friends out there. You know who you are. Thank you, Merle. And Margaret Law, good morning. Joseph C, hey there. Okay, I'm going to refresh the page and
come back to say hello to more of you out there, okay? Just stick around, stay tuned for a jolly good time. And the music continues. Donna Summer.

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Don't forget to remember the Bee Gees, Morris Berry and what's the other guy's name? Wait, Morris Gibb, Andy, not Andy, Morris Gibb, and then there is Barry, and of course Robin Gibb. That's right, I remember. Hey, hi there. Good morning, everybody. Welcome to the Sunday Breakfast Show. It's 7:56. Let's see who else are in my Facebook page. The names are everywhere, but let's see who are on the screen. Fiona Yong says, morning, morning, morning, everybody. And getting ready for a relaxing weekend. And she says, yesterday's music, the mystery sound challenge was counting money. Yes, it was. And she's wondering if today's picture puzzle challenge would be anything to do with money again. Don't you want to know, huh? Just relax and chill and you'll find out soon, okay? I won't say anything yet. I suppose it's a little too early for that. Anyways, a big shout out going out to me. Thank you so much to Shirley, Catherine Yong, Brother Mun, Christiana, Elvis Franklin, Kun Chin, Ihuat, Vivo, Eric Goh, Zulkifli, Muhammad Aris, Awang Idris, James Pingiran, and so many more. Thank you very much, Fiona. Thank you. And who else is here? Ihuan Ang in Ipoh. Holiday today, no work day. Good on ya, Ihuan. Ihuan sending warmest regards and love and hugs and more to Brother Mun, Lina Lo, Elan Kamil, Fiona Yong, Rina Shimamura, Peter Tinkow, Catherine Yong, Melissa Siricord, Betty Quirk, Melody, and Noraniti. Thank you, Ihuan. Thank you so very much. Who else is here? Let's see, Putra Bonio is saying hello to James Hukala, Agnes Angela, Polymar Singh, Zulkifli Muhammad Aris, Rene Bhaktia, Norbel Shaw, Polymar Singh, Baba Dudu, and so many more. Thanks, brother. And, yay, Catherine Yong is early today. Thank you for dropping in, Catherine Yong, all the way from Livonia, Michigan, USA. Yes. And she's sending her love to all her friends in music. That's Shirley Key, Mun Andrew, Betty Quirk, BH, Caroline Ng, Priscilla Young, Andy S, David Supaya, Evelyn Koo, Lisa Rina, Nora Nitti, Helen Quay, Chegu Jong, Listen Brian, and so many more. Thank you very much, Catherine Young. Thank you. And party on down. Okay, I'll continue to say hello to you nice, jolly people in my Facebook page soon. Just hang on in there. Enjoy the camaraderie and enjoy the music and enjoy Sunday. Enjoy your breakfast. Enjoy, everything. Here's Jules Newton, Angel of the Morning. On tracks, soon we're doing the Dial a Request segment. Don't you go anywhere. Stay, everybody. Good morning.